0: stoned, man.
1: What? You're stoned? Is this Ben Grimm calling?
0: Smoking weed.
1: Yeah, okay. You don't have to pronounce every syllable of weed. This isn't a language learning cassette.
0: That's why I called you.
1: Yeah, I did get a phone call from a stoner. But on the bright side, now I know my luck's run out, so I can skip buying the lottery ticket on the way home. I'm kidding, of course. I'm glad you called. And when you inevitably forget that we had this conversation and call back, I'll be just as glad.
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0: I can't believe you fly model airplanes. That is so unique and cool.
1: What you ought to do is just go out and pick your local flying field and go out and check out the guys sometimes.
0: All right. You know what? I'm going to drive right out there and say, I want to get high. What can you do for me? What could possibly go wrong?
1: Oh, we'll definitely get you high. As high as you want to go.
0: Step ladder is my limit. No. In all seriousness, I actually don't think I could fly a model airplane.
1: Yes, you could.
0: Oh, and I say this with all due respect.
1: If it's something you want to do like that, you can do it. You can do it. I teach a lot of people how to do it.
0: Okay, this is turning into dialogue for a movie you have to rent behind a curtain.
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1: It's the Greg B. Harrell Show. We've talked before on the program about how much it costs to have an artist's song in your TV show or movie. So lesser-known songs, they run about $1,000 to $5,000. 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And the biggest hit songs, the ones known around the world, cost $100,000 to $500,000 for inclusion in a TV show or movie. 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
0: What is with everything starting with the letter T? Are you an unreleased Little Mister book? 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
0: Oh, okay, yeah. 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
1: 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So, you know, blame them. Evil is everywhere. In that person who lies. In that person who steals. In that person who looks over your shoulder until you watch their YouTube recommendation.
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0: It's the Greg Beharrell Show. You know, if there's one thing that people are always saying to me, it's, Greg, what is something you can teach us? Oh, if you spend less time taking the selfie, you'll have more time to clean up the room in the background. Another thing people are saying to me is, Greg Beharrell, you don't have enough news from Fresno on your radio show. And you're thinking, Greg, why would I care what's going on in Fresno? Well, Fresno is a magical place, as we're about to find out when we listen to another actual clip from the Fresno Television News.
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0: You know, I'll tell you something. There are so many words that are spelled the exact same, but people pronounce them differently, and they mean different things depending on how they're pronounced.
1: Oh.
0: Yeah. The English language has so many repeats, it could be Nick at Night. You got bow and bow, same word, different meaning. Lead and lead, tear and tear.
1: Man, you're going deep here, man.
0: Oh yeah, it goes on and on. Wind and wind, read and read, close and close, object and object. But my personal favorite is bass and bass, mostly because I like the idea of a fish just grooving on it. Yeah, it's very weird. It's almost like whoever wrote the language had to duck out early from work, so they were like, okay, this word also means this, but just say it kind of different.
1: Now you got me thinking. Are we going to have to go to Webster's? Merriam-Webster?
0: Oh, no. Nope. I trust dictionary people about as much as I trust Lord Baelish.
1: Yeah, how about that, huh?
0: Yeah, the dictionary is such a scam. The word dictionary is on the cover of the dictionary, but you have to buy the dictionary to look up dictionary so you can learn what dictionary means to determine if you want to buy the dictionary.
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0: America turns 250 this year? Finally old enough to complain about the younger generations.
1: 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It's all about the variety.

0: It's the Greg B. Harrell Show. Where is the next big music scene going to come from? Well, experts study this stuff. Yeah, experts just spend their time studying stuff all the time, don't they? So they found that there are five cities primed to be the next big music town. In reverse order, number five to number one, Panama City, Florida, Myrtle Beach, South Carolina, Chattanooga, Tennessee, Wilmington, North Carolina, and Savannah, Georgia. Now, why? Well, there's a little bit of a low cost of living for artists in all of those cities, and there's an influx of young people because of that low cost of living. So there's a growth in the arts. Finally, I'm witness to a growth worth celebrating.
1: 106.5, The Arch. It's all about the variety.

0: So how are you celebrating your anniversary?
1: We're drinking a little bit of wine.
0: Oh, well, I mean, I have heard drinking is a must for marriage.
1: Yeah, especially when you're celebrating your anniversary.
0: How many years have you been together?
1: 31.
0: Wow! You've been together for so many seasons of Survivor. Congratulations, my friend. And please pass along congratulations to your blushing bride.
1: I will. She said congratulations to you, too.
0: So what is the secret to a long-lasting marriage?
1: Love and a lot of it.
0: Love and lots of it. Okay, so Costco-sized love.
1: She's in her 50s. I'm 67.
0: Well, I mean, you are going to need that surplus of love after you just told someone a woman's age.
1: Yeah, it could be.
0: Tisk, tisk, tisk.
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15: Hey, Izzy, what's going on, man? Looks kind of like you got something on your mind.
16: Well, Eddie boy, I'm thinking you may need to change the name of your place from Fast Eddie's to Five Buck Eddie's.
15: Five Buck Eddie's? Man, why in the world would I call it Five Buck Eddie's?
16: Well, I was in there the other day and bought myself the coldest beer I've ever had in my life, and I gave the guy $5. And then I went over and got some of those huge cold water peel-and-eat shrimps, and I gave her $5.
15: Well, I never really thought about that. There's a lot of Five Buck going on.
16: And then I went back up and got one of those huge Fast Eddie cheeseburgers, and I gave them $5 again.
15: Man, definitely has a ring to it. I think there's a lot of $5 going on.
16: Yeah, and I had about $100 worth of good time.
15: Well, that's good to hear, and it's easy to do with live music 7 days a week and a big old party going on that big, beautiful outdoor patio.
16: Well, like Mr. Shannon always says, if you're 21 and in the mood, head on over to Fast Eddie's Bon Air in Alton, Illinois, and maybe take a selfie on that old Harley Davidson of mine.
15: Who else has got a Cardinal Hall of Famer's Harley Davidson sitting out on the patio for some selfies?
16: Only Eddie boy.
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0: It's the Greg Beharrell Show. You know, if you're like me, then you also wonder, how many arcs were being built that Noah had to be that specific? But also, if you're like me, you're busy during the afternoon all week long. If that's the case, there's something very important you're missing. All the great TV that's on during the afternoon. Don't worry, I've got your back on this. Here's a sample of what you've missed on afternoon TV.
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0: I did enjoy Ben Affleck's Batman.
1: Ah, yes, Batfleck. Definitely redeemed him for Daredevil Fleck.
0: I really love an older Batman that it was, we don't have to worry about a backstory and learning who he is, but who he is now as an older guy.
1: Yeah, older Batman. The only place you'll find more gritty and hard-boiled is a diner breakfast. So what did you think of Batfleck's suit?
0: I loved the suit.
1: Yeah, man, yeah, it was good. But for my money, it's Schumacher's bat nipples.
0: No.
1: Literally for my money. I bought a movie-quality suit that I wear around the house.
0: Yeah, very good. But.
1: Yeah, it has a butt.
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0: 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Good for you. 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

0: It's the Greg B. Harrell Show. The rest of the world, including us, love British music. How much? 75% of all British music purchased is purchased outside of the UK. Yeah, those British artists climbing up the apples and pears of the music industry. Anyone who knows British rhyming slang is going to love that.
1: 106.5, The Arch. It's all about the variety.

0: Okay, so this is going to sound like something Samantha Jones would say upon glimpsing a new interest, but hello.
1: Hey, Greg.
0: Yeah.
1: It's Greg.
0: Oh, no. Your name is also Greg?
1: Yeah, I'm another one.
0: Oh, okay. So do we have 15 minutes or 30? How much time is the warden giving you? No. I'm kidding. It is nice to talk to another Greg.
1: Yeah.
0: Shall we bathe in our misery now or start with a sauna first?
1: Yeah, that's right. Just more pain.
0: Yeah.
1: Yeah.
0: Yeah.
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0: 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So, you know, blame them. Feuds on social media are a reminder that celebrities are just like us. 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

0: So what do you have growing in your backyard right now? 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
1: I have oranges, I have tangerines, and I have what I did was on one tree, I mixed it. It's a tangerine orange combo. So it's like really, it's like a really good fruit.
0: What? Tangerine orange combo?
1: Yeah, it's pretty good.
0: You're Dr. Frankensteining your fruit? Oh, man, I'm going to have to grab some pitchforks and rally the villagers. 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I mean, they'd have to decide who's going to open and close, but either way, that is cool. Now, question. Do you think you could combine lychee and watermelon and call it lychwee?
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0: What's going on here?
1: Those beers are kicking in already. So sorry.
0: Beers. Wow, you really emphasize the S.
1: Probably around 12.
0: 12 beers.
1: Yeah, that's what I drink.
0: Okay, well, you don't have to say it like you live at the top of the beanstalk. That's what I drink. Wow, 12 beers. Your empties are going to be enough for a down payment on a house.
1: Thank you, Greg, for the nice chard you gave me.
0: Oh, okay, so I heard nice chard you gave me, and I do mail out a lot of random cheese, so I'm glad you received one.
1: All right, man.
0: Sheesh, you said the beers were kicking in. It sounds like they've already made it through the door. Oh, great. You have an accomplice. Well, hopefully the news gives you a good edit.
1: Yeah, right?
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0: So, okay, let me ask you this. As a former cheerleader, what are the palms for?
1: You don't shake them all the time.
0: Shake them all the time. Wow, okay. No wonder the palms look like a frazzled ball of anxiety.
1: I mean, we don't use them for everything, of course. Like, there's times where we completely don't use them at all. Like, when we're stunting and we can't have something in our hand while we're trying to catch another human life, you know?
0: Yeah, yeah, I know what a human life is. I hope to have one someday. So what is the toughest part of cheerleading?
1: Well, for me, it's jumps.
0: Jumps?
1: Yeah, it's the worst part. I think jumps are hard.
0: Oh, yeah, no, I agree. That's why I made sure my show just hopped the shark.
1: Because let me tell you, some girls can jump really high.
0: Now what makes jumps so difficult?
1: I don't know. It's actually pretty physically demanding to get a really nice, perfect jump. People don't think too hard on that, but you have to have like really nice legs and a really nice core to be able to jump that high.
0: A good cheerleader is stems and a core. Oh, somewhere Pixar is making a movie about an apple who wants to be a cheerleader.
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11: 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Diving play. Mason Wynn to his feet. He throws. 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
14: Your mom has a story. 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

0: It's the Greg B. Harrell Show. Here's something weird about music, and here's something weird about our particular taste when it comes to music. What's the main thing we like about sad songs? Well, the sadness. What? Huh? They studied this at the University of South Wales. 8 out of 10 people would stop enjoying sad songs if the sad elements were removed. No sad lyrics, no minor chords, no high-pitched singing. No, they're not having it. We want those sad elements. Ooh, sad elements. That's a good synth pop band name. Gonna write that down.
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0: I sound like I'm in my 20s. Well, I mean, that would explain my poor judgment. But it wouldn't explain why I'm using a phone. But no. I'm not in my 20s.
1: Oh.
0: I'm in my 1920s. That corn shredder is making applesauce on a shine square. It's all phonus balonus to me. Give me the real McCoy, not a duck soup in an overcoat.
1: That is crazy.
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0: 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It's awesome. I really believe in it. Check it out. And now on to the show. I don't understand dating apps. How am I supposed to respect someone who would swipe right after seeing my picture?
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0: It's the Greg Beharrell Show. Things in a relationship that are unacceptable. Lying. Cheating. Pronouncing it schedule. I like to close every show by writing a little something in my diary. So here we go. Dear Diary, Greg Beharrell here. I hope the It's Not Delivery, It's DiGiorno couple were able to work through the lying. 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
12: Scattered thunderstorms throughout the day today with a high of 88 and a low of 74, and cloudy tomorrow with a high of 90. 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
2: any way you want it, that's the way you need
0: about
2: it. You're unbelievable.
0: The Variety.

0: It's time to start this thing we call a radio program. I'm Courtney. There's Brando.
1: Hello.
0: Afton.
2: Hey.
0: Really risking it today with a t-shirt in the studio.
2: I have a sweatshirt.
0: Just telling you. It's been very, very cold in here recently.
2: It was a little warm yesterday.
0: I messed with it.
2: Did you?
0: Yes.
2: Good, because it was terrible the days before that.
0: Yeah. They like to keep us on our toes in the studio. It's part of the management's push for dominance.
3: Yeah, keep us uncomfortable.
0: Yesterday, we stayed around pretty late here because we had to record something. Throwback Live.
3: What could it be?
0: I don't care. And it was hot dog day yesterday, and there's been signage up on a bunch of monitors that on July 15th, we were going to be celebrating hot dog day.
3: Mm-hmm. Did you?
0: We did.
2: Mm-hmm.
0: Afton and I celebrated. It was really good. Yeah, and Tim.
2: It was great.
0: Yeah.
2: Steve's Hot Dogs.
0: Yeah, Steve's Hot Dogs came and brought all their dogs and fixins.
2: Accoutrement.
0: And Tim waited around because he needed nourishment. And they had veggie dogs.
3: Oh, really?
0: Yes.
2: Every single person from the sales team that saw Tim was like, oh, just here when the food's here, huh?
0: like that's his game plan.
3: Yeah, I don't think he's been here for the food.
2: No.
3: In a long time.
0: No. And that was never his thing.
2: No, it was so funny.
0: I know. He just walks in, stands in the line, and got himself a veggie dog. He was pumped.
3: There were still hot dogs sitting on the counter in there.
0: Why wouldn't somebody put those in the refrigerator?
3: I don't know. What are you thinking?
2: Oh, that's not good.
0: Yes.
3: You think I should go in for some counter food?
0: I think you're fine.
2: And
0: Nick would do it.
3: Yeah. All right. I'll do it.
0: All right. You're going to be fine.
2: Don't do it.
0: He'll be fine. You know how much stuff's in a hot dog? That thing's preserved.
2: Keith told us all about it while we were waiting in line.
0: Keith pulled up hot dog. What is in a hot dog?
3: Yeah, while what is he doing?
2: Starts reading it to us.
0: I didn't. I went like this. Because those are all beef dogs. Those are good dogs.
3: Yeah.
0: So I didn't listen to him.
3: He didn't listen to his own advice.
0: And then I really wanted to be next to Marty when I was making mine because all I do is put mustard. People that put mustard on, here's the thing. Willy-nilly on top, I don't understand you people.
2: Are you dipping?
3: What are you doing?
0: I'm on each side. Inside.
3: Oh, I just do a spin. So I'll put the mustard on the top and then I kind of spin the dog. And so the mustard just kind of coats the inside of the bun.
0: I just saw people just splashing it on top, and I'm like, no.
2: I give it a commercial squiggle.
0: I start with the squiggle,
3: but then I got to...
0: On both sides.
3: I rotate it, because if you don't, you just
2: inside?
3: Get...
2: Inside?
0: Like, here's the hot dog.
3: You get mustard in your mustache.
0: You do both sides. On the bun.
2: Pre-dog?
0: No. The dog is down.
2: All right.
0: Then I put the nozzle so it hits the bread and give it a swipe. One side, a swipe the other.
2: I like that.
3: That's a lot of mustard.
0: I do like a lot of mustard. I just do. I'm more mustard, the better. But he did not. Marty hates mustard. He's highly disgusted by it.
3: I like to, still, from when I was a kid, I still like to cut up a hot dog and just dip it in mustard.
0: You do?
3: Yeah. And you get maximum mustardage.
0: That's why I like a corn dog, I think.
3: Yeah, yeah, that's what you're doing.
0: I'm not putting the mustard on the corn dog. The mustard needs to be in another place, so every bite I can dip it in the mustard.
3: Yeah, but I like it the old State Fair back in the day in Springfield. They just like slather the whole thing.
0: Yeah, I've never been. Because
3: you're walking around
0: like that,
3: and so you don't have to carry mustard. You're like there's plenty, and it's like strong.
0: Is it enough mustard?
3: I mean, I would still like a little extra.
0: More, yeah. Because
3: I like the convenience of just like that's just slathered.
2: It's pre-mustarded.
0: Anyway,
3: it's
0: fresh. I texted Nick and told him after we had eaten our hey, it's National Hot Dog Day, and then he was mad that he did not partake because
2: he didn't get a roller dog.
0: He didn't know about it prior to, and I should have alerted him. But today, when I was looking at I have a days of the week calendar. Not a days of the week. Everybody's got a days of the week
3: days
0: calendar.
3: Days of the week.
0: I have a national day calendar that sits on my desk. It said that today was hot dog day.
2: Oh.
0: I want my money back.
2: Yeah.
0: It's incorrect. It's like the time I got duped by Chase Almanac when it was all the celebrity information we had with Garth Brooks. I thought
3: I hung up on Garth Brooks. Sorry, whoever you are.
2: Hot boys.
3: Not getting past me.
0: Because the birthday was incorrect.
2: It's not good.
0: I know. I'm like, yeah, you think you're going to get one over on me? You're not. Click.
3: Later, loser.
0: Uh-huh. And then it was a big story. It ended up being better that I hung up on him.
3: Mm-hmm. Yeah.
0: I should hang up on more people. And what else did I want to write down? I got brighted today.
2: What does that mean?
0: Behind me.
2: Somebody flashed behind their brighted.
0: Freaked me out.
3: Oh, so man, they were gonna murder you.
0: That means. So I'm driving and I had just passed a big truck and I'm in the left lane still because there's another car that I want to pass. So I'm just...
3: Oh, you got autobahned.
0: So I'm just looking ahead. You know, I'm not going to go too fast. I mean, I'm at a good pace to pass this car. And out of nowhere, like brights in my... It looked like aliens had come down. I was like, what's going on? And I see this Audi on my tail. And so I freaked out. I got over and everything was fine, but... There are three lanes. I think there might be four lanes. Four lanes of that he could have maneuvered.
3: Out of my way.
0: Oh my God. Instead, he almost gave me a heart attack this morning.
2: That's ridiculous.
3: First person.
0: So I did get brighted today. Oh, and then I wanted to bring one more thing up. We had pictures. We kind of did some pictures when we were at the racetrack, Fairmount. And I was really laughing because we had this wall pic, like we were acting like we're tough. We're leaning against the wall like we're in Greece smoking. Mm-hmm. We're not smoking. I wasn't even smoking. But the funniest part to me in the whole picture is Afton's got her purse.
2: I know. My purse with me the whole time.
3: We're all looking tough. Well, sort of.
2: I got my old crossbody bag.
0: It really made me laugh. Sorry. I don't even think you have it across your body either.
2: I don't know. I'm just like, why did I not put my purse down? Okay. So dumb.
0: It just made
2: it's
0: me
2: in
0: laugh.
2: All the pictures.
0: It's in all the pictures. It's Brando, Courtney, Afton, and Afton's purse.
3: And purse.
0: You noticed it too?
2: Oh, yeah.
0: It really made me laugh.
2: I was like, I remember saying something about it as the pictures were being taken. Like, why do I have my purse?
0: It's so,
2: but it was too late.
0: It's so funny to me. I don't know why. It just really brought me a little joy when I saw them yesterday.
2: I should post that picture.
0: And I forgot to. Yeah, you should. We look like the least tough people in America.
3: At first glance, you're like, oh, they're kind of tough.
0: They're kind of cool. Nope, there's a purse.
2: Not, that mom not with a purse.
3: Tough at all.
2: She's not tough.
3: They're just going to Kohl's.
0: Oh, okay. You can see some of the Kohl's bucks hanging out of her pocket. Oh, it's so funny. Yeah, you should post. You should post some.
2: I can do that.
0: So how was everybody's day yesterday? I mean, you heard how ours was until like 12:30, but...
3: Mm-hmm. Yeah, you had hot dog day.
0: Hot dogs.
3: It's pretty exciting.
0: It did stay with me.
2: It did.
0: I had to take a pill when I got home.
3: Hot dogs, really?
2: Man.
0: Hot dogs are hit and miss for me. Sometimes they're fine, and other times, especially because I hadn't eaten a thing all day, they just sit on me.
2: Mm.
0: So, yeah, I had to take a pill. What'd you do yesterday, Brando?
3: I could not stay for hot dog day. I had to get home to get Augie to band camp. This is the last week of it, so he had band camp yesterday, and he's got one more day tomorrow.
0: Did you go yesterday?
3: No, I didn't, because when I got home, Alex was home, and so she was like, I'll go pick him up if you just go drop him off. And so then I just dropped him off and then went home. I knew I had stuff to do yesterday. We had our last, like, makeup tryout for the baseball team last night, and so I was like, it's probably best if I just go get a nap, and then because I got to get up and do all that stuff. So that's fine. I'll probably go sit in today. Well, and I asked him, too. He was like, are you not going to stay? And I said, well, no, I think mom's going to come pick you up. I said, do you want me to come in and watch? And he was like, no. So,
0: oh,
3: like, well, maybe he doesn't want me to.
0: I thought he wanted you to.
3: I thought he did, too. I think he just wants me to just stay in the parking lot.
0: Oh, he just stay out in the car?
3: Yeah. Like,
0: so
3: just,
0: he can
3: you
0: leave?
3: Stay out there. I'm never late. I'm always there when he gets out, so I don't understand. I'll ask him again today. Like, you want me
0: Today's
3: to come in?
0: Today's the last day?
3: Yeah. And if he's
0: Has he made progress?
3: He says it's gotten harder since when they first learned a couple notes. He said it's harder to play some of the notes now. It's a trombone. It's not really marked down there.
0: Right.
3: You got to kind of feel and find the notes, I guess. And so But he doesn't
0: hate
3: it.
0: Is he going to stick with it?
3: I mean, he has to for a year.
0: For a year.
3: Yeah. So we'll see. I think all of our kids, it seems like, not all of them, most of them started band and then didn't stick. So he's our last hope for band. So we'll see. And then the tryout stuff went well last night. I will mention that because I was running late to get home, I had to stop and get gas, and that was about all the time I had. And so just to get home, because I had like 2 minutes, I walk in, I was like, we got to go, and got him back. So I did not have time to stop at the grocery store.
0: To get milk?
3: To get deodorant.
2: You're still deodorantless?
3: So then I was like, I'll just go after, like before baseball, I'll swing by and grab some. And then I forgot. And then I got up this morning and I was like, oh man.
2: Stank city.
0: Oh, you went to baseball?
3: Well, I took a shower this
0: morning. No, but I'm saying.
3: Oh, yeah, I went to baseball. Oh, so you were probably funky
0: just swimming in your own bow.
3: Yes. So, but I totally forgot. And then this morning, I'm like, oh man. So,
0: you know what's a bummer is the CVS. It used to be open when I came in. It was open 24 hours.
3: Yeah, I could have just.
0: So any last minute anything, I could grab before I pulled into the parking lot.
3: Yeah, I didn't even think about that.
0: Yeah.
3: It's like nothing open.
0: Those were the days. You did feel, remember the one time I went in there and there was somebody, I just saw pajama legs laying down.
3: Yes. Just somebody sleeping.
0: Yes.
2: In the CVS?
0: Oh, yeah. Somebody that worked there.
3: Well, the worker.
2: Oh, no.
0: Or a friend came to hang with them. I don't remember the story. And they have self-checkout always open there. So I didn't even need
3: anyone. You didn't need anybody.
0: Anyone.
3: But it's nice to know that there's somebody.
0: Yeah, but it freaked me out a little bit. Is that a dead body?
3: Yeah.
2: Right.
0: Is that a... I don't know. Why do they have pajama pants
3: about
0: on?
3: About to see my first dead body.
0: Even though pajama pants, totally acceptable in this world today.
3: Yeah, it's fine.
0: Why not? I mean, not for me.
3: I'm going to start wearing them in. And then did you guys notice the smoke this morning?
0: No, but I did not notice it. But I heard that...
3: I big time could smell... I feel like it's still on me.
0: It's the Canada thing, right?
3: Yes, the Canadian wildfire.
0: They're saying that the finals for the World Cup are going to be awful. Because
3: they're
0: in Jersey.
3: Mm-hmm.
0: And the air quality is horrendous. So I wonder if they're going
3: to... It's not because of the Canadian wildfire, so it's just because it's New Jersey.
0: It's a little mix
3: New Jersey dig!
0: So yeah, I don't know if there's any plans for any kind of change. I mean, I doubt it.
3: This, I don't know.
0: It's all
3: Man,
0: set
3: as soon
0: up.
3: As I hit the river, it was like, whoa,
0: I don't even think
3: what
0: I
3: is
0: paid,
3: that?
0: I think I was too...
3: I thought like there was a fire or something, and then I kept driving, I kept smelling, and it was like the smell would change. I'm like, oh, I think that's the wildfires.
2: I haven't heard anything about the wildfires.
0: Yeah, I just heard, yesterday was the first day I heard about it, because I saw a lot of people talking about the
3: sunsets. Holy cow, have been amazing.
0: Way to
2: that's
0: go,
2: because
0: smoke.
2: Of the smoke?
3: Yes.
2: Oh,
3: we were driving back from swimming the other night, and I'm like, holy cow, look at the sun. It was like so pinkish, orangish. I was like, I've never even seen it that bright, that color.
2: Wow. I didn't know anything about that.
3: So much better than the moon. God, moon sucks.
0: I can't even believe your sunset talking
3: moon is
0: when
3: boring.
0: The moon has been... I haven't really paid attention
3: nothing.
0: Lately to the moon.
2: No, she's not been showing off.
0: Well, get some deodorant today, man.
3: Yeah,
2: for the sake
3: hopefully.
2: Of us all.
3: Yeah, I just can't. I feel like I let everybody down.
0: It's okay. You're far away. We do have guests coming in today, though, so no hugs.
3: No,
0: I know you love to hug.
3: It's a great excuse to not have to hug.
0: No, don't come near me. I stank. Afton, what about you?
2: Well, lots of buzz in the parenting world yesterday because the school schedules dropped.
3: So oh, yeah.
2: We found out who's your homeroom teacher, who's in your class, you know, all of that.
3: Were there any... heartaches.
2: Jenna was so happy about who her teacher was that she screamed in the car. And Ryan was like, ah, that hurt my ear.
0: So she's pumped.
2: Oh, she was ready to go tomorrow. She's like, is school starting soon? I'm ready. She's so excited. And her, you know, two of her little friends at least are in her class. And her bestie, we don't know. There was an issue with her schedule online and she couldn't see who her teacher was. So we don't know who her teacher is yet.
3: Man, how amazing it will be if that's her teacher as well.
2: I know.
0: So she doesn't know.
2: No, she doesn't know yet. But most of the other kids know because there's a Facebook group for the class, and then everybody's like, my kid got this teacher. That's how we compare
0: deduce.
2: Notes. Yes. So she was very excited. And then the boys, we got an email. We got their stuff, but they only have one homeroom class for each grade. So that wasn't a big deal, but still their schedules, like who's, you know, what friends do you have and what classes, what teachers do you have. But then they also had to pick electives. Well, they're at camp, so they're supposed to pick them through their email, but it's first come, first serve. So I was having to log into their stuff.
3: Oh, yeah.
2: Text them like a screenshot. Here are your choices for your electives.
0: Get on it.
2: Tell me what you want and I'll pick them, because they're not on their phones that much at camp. So there was a lot of scrambling.
0: Did you get what they wanted?
2: I don't know. It seems like Beck didn't have a lot of options, because at this level you have to take health and PE. So those were really his only options. It's just like, did you get it semester one or two? So got that. And then Jude's, I don't know if he got his. His are not in yet. But, you know, as a senior, he had the option for an early dismissal.
0: Oh, so, and do only certain amount of people get early dismissal?
2: I don't know. I think maybe. So I was jumping.
0: What's early dismissal mean? What time?
2: I guess like around 2.
0: What a thrill.
2: I know.
3: Peeling out.
0: Yeah, with a cig.
3: With a cigarette hanging out of the window. Later, losers.
2: Are we on fire?
3: Maybe we're on fire. Our fire alarms are going off.
2: Should I go see?
3: I'm sure that's
0: what are
3: nothing.
0: You gonna, what are you going to do? Just go out and
2: see if there's fire?
0: See if smell?
3: Should be out there.
2: I can't smell anything. We're fine.
0: That was a real winner.
1: Is that the real fire alarm?
0: Okay.
2: Is it real?
0: All right, well.
2: Thanks
3: Coffee
2: for that,
3: cup Josh says the place is on fire.
2: Josh says, we gotta go.
3: All right.
2: Josh this is like, smoke.
0: Josh is like, I know there may be a fire, but I need my coffee.
3: I've got my coffee. I'm prepared.
0: We're gonna take a break. We got a lot of stuff on the show today.
2: People are evacuating.
0: Okay, we gotta go. It's the Courtney Show.
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10: 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Alex Gowan patented hypnosis. 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
13: Michael Winslow from the Police Academy movies is in town performing at the Funny Bone at Streets of St. Charles this weekend. 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
1: We made it, everybody. We're back.
2: We are back. We are live. We are local.
3: That's right.
2: We just hung out with some of the Creve Coeur firemen. Mm-hmm. Firemen. Yeah. And Bob, Rob, and Jeff.
3: They saved us.
1: They got stuck driving across the street.
2: And we found out it was, we were told by our main engineer, Marshall, get out. Told us all to get out. So everybody was out front. Girls were going into their Pilates class, like looking at us. I think they were afraid of their safety. We're not a good looking crew.
1: Yeah, what a weird group of goblins over there.
2: And so this construction's been going on out back. And it had nothing to do with me leaving a lit cigarette in my car or anything. And there's dust. The dust caused the alarm to go off.
1: That's what they're saying.
2: Yes. So thank you to... They were... I thought they'd be quicker, quite frankly. They are right across the street.
1: I like that they bring the big truck.
2: They brought the big truck.
1: It's like, you guys could have just walked across.
2: Afton took some video and posted it.
3: I did. It's on our story.
2: On Instagram?
3: Mm-hmm. Okay. And Facebook.
2: Okay. So if you want to see what... A bunch of loser radio people outside look like. And guess what Afton did not bring with her? Her purse. I think I scarred her.
1: No, she'll never take it.
2: I took my purse.
3: I don't even have a purse.
1: I took everything.
2: I was going to have a cig out there and thought, that's kind of disrespectful.
1: I took everything. I was like, well, I don't know how long we're going to be out here.
3: Mm-hmm. Brando was legitimately working down there.
2: Yeah, he was moving things around. He even helped AD from Casey.
1: Yep.
2: He got into their system.
1: I didn't have to do anything, but he was able to see, because he just kind of panicked and ran out.
2: And put through a bunch of music on.
1: Yeah, so we got to see what he was doing.
2: So everything's fine. We're good. We are safe. That's where we were. All right, now for Hollywood Outsider.
1: Yeah, let's do some dumb stuff. Matt Damon shared what Sean Penn told a guy who came over to take his daughter out on a first date. He told this fella, apparently Sean said, "Whatever you do to her, I'm going to do to you when you get home. Have a nice night." Good Lord.
2: Whoa.
1: I think he was giving a little advice because Matt has three daughters.
2: Oh, yeah.
1: That are all of like dating age.
2: Did any dad ever freak you out?
1: No.
2: My dad would have if I had any dates.
1: I had a brother. There was a brother that... I've had some brothers that have tried to scare me. One was successful.
2: Oh, yeah.
1: He was very intimidating.
2: Yeah.
1: It was terrifying.
2: Mm-hmm.
1: Talked about murdering people. It's officially been 10 years since Stranger Things first premiered on Netflix. And to celebrate, you can now watch the first season in a VHS special edition, in quotes. So Netflix says, quote, "Rewind and relive the first season with a video store vibe that's glitchy, grainy, and gloriously vintage, just like you'd rented it back in 1983. But it's not a VHS. It's a streaming thing on Netflix. But they added, like, tracking lines.
2: It's kind of
1: funny.
2: And,
1: like, color bleeding and, you know, like, the distortion.
2: For the time.
1: Yes. Yeah, so all that stuff that you think of when you see, like, an old VHS cassette. That's what it looks like. And then they also released a new video. And they've got all the cast back together. And I guess as they were shooting the series, they would take Polaroids of people, you know, because it made sense. It was a retro kind of a series, and so they bring them all in and they

0: laid out all these Polaroids on a table, and they're just letting them kind of go through the pictures and talk about, you know, like their memories from the pictures and stuff. That's so cool. I put that up on the blog if you want to watch it. There's a link to it. A new HGTV series will star two teams of 90s TV stars as they renovate homes that are stuck in the 90s. It is called Totally 90s House. Jaleel White is going to host. The teams are made up of, let's see, Brian Austin Green, Beverly Mitchell. Who's Beverly Mitchell?
1: She's on Seventh Heaven.
0: Okay. Jodie Sweetin, Melissa Joan Hart, Matthew Lawrence, Keisha Knight Pulliam, and Joey Lawrence.
1: Whoa.
0: There's going to be six episodes.
2: Those are my people.
0: Yeah, it'll start.
1: I wonder what that means. I wonder what these houses look like. Are you thinking
0: stuck
1: teal,
0: in the 90s?
1: Teal and.
0: Yeah, like a lot of shells in the bathroom.
1: I'm just curious. 90s.
2: I mean.
0: There's a style, a lot of beige. Like our color scheme in the hallway here was 90s for a long time. It was like an orangish.
2: Yeah, but there's a lot of mauve too.
0: Yeah, we had a lot of
1: mauve,
0: brown,
1: yes.
0: A lot of wood tones.
1: Mauve was big in the 80s though too. Because I had mauve carpeting in my bedroom. 86.
0: Nice. Mauve brag. L. King found out.
1: So much of a brag.
0: L. King found out that she is autistic after going on Fox's new game show, Nation's Dumbest. That doesn't feel like a nice thing.
1: That sounds like an excuse.
0: Well, I guess right before she went on the show, she had a panic attack, and they were like, what is going on? Like, so that, you know, she went to the doctor, and that's when they kind of led to this autism diagnosis. She said everything makes so much sense now. So she's actually happy with the diagnosis because she just has always wondered why she was different, and she said now she knows. But it was all because she was going to be on this game show, and she had a panic attack.
1: I understand. You shouldn't go on a show where that causes you to feel that way.
0: Oh, yeah.
1: I mean,
0: she had no idea.
1: I understand you need publicity for things, but, you know, I'm not even going on Scrabble.
0: Yeah, you're like, I'm not going to look dumb out there. Eric Stone Street from Modern Family was at Taylor Swift's wedding, and people were kind of wondering, well, how did he get
1: invited? Because he is Kansas City guy, and he's known Travis Kelce for years.
0: He has known Travis Kelce for years. He's a big Chiefs fan.
1: Yeah, they do that big slick thing. I mean, he is well... Who was asking that?
0: I think the nation didn't understand.
1: Yeah, well...
0: But
2: I think a lot of people just think of her. When it comes to the invitation list?
0: Yeah, you're right. Wow.
2: Like, well, how does that person know Taylor?
1: He's a huge Chiefs fan.
0: Yeah. Actor Danny McBride is going to write and direct a G.I. Joe movie.
1: Okay.
0: So he has directed several of the episodes of The Righteous Gemstone. So he has directed, but this will be his first feature that he directs. And I'm curious if he wrote it, too. Like, because they've made G.I. Joe movies, and they're not, have not been good. But if he's doing it, do you think it's going to be, like, kind of a tongue-in-cheek, like a goofy
1: I don't know,
0: G.I. Joe movie?
1: Wasn't he behind the Halloween reboot?
2: Where you were supposed
1: to forget about all of the Halloweens after one?
0: Oh, really?
1: And
0: well,
1: remember,
0: that wasn't, like, a comedy or anything.
1: No.
0: It was a serious thing.
1: No, I think he was one of the people behind it.
0: I'll be interested to see if he can do something with it. I liked G.I. Joe when I was a kid. But, like, everything that they've done with it since, you know, when they try to reboot or whatever, I'm like, this is terrible. Mm-hmm. Eminem's ex-wife, Kim Scott, was hospitalized over the weekend. Turns out it was for a suicide attempt.
2: Oh, no.
0: I mean, that's all we know. So Ariana Grande used her lipstick as inspiration to just rattle off a bunch of Harry Potter impressions. Afton, did you see this?
2: No, but I do love her Harry Potter impressions.
0: Okay, I've got... A bunch of them here. I thought, may I just play them and you can tell me if you know who they are. All right, you ready?
2: Ready.
0: Here we go.
3: Not me. Not my blur butter. Where is it, Hermione?
2: That's Ron.
0: Yep.
4: Dobby wants to know where his blur butter is must. Dobby has been presented.
2: Oh, it's Dobby.
0: He's literally saying Dobby.
2: I thought it was Moni Myrtle at first.
4: He's a free elf. Dobby
0: pretty good.
4: Is free.
5: Where is the blur butter?
2: Oh, that's Snape.
0: Yep.
4: Where's my blur butter?
2: I don't know, Luna?
0: It's tough.
4: Ha ha ha! I killed Sirius Black!
2: Oh, it's the one that that Helena Bonham Carter plays.
0: Yeah, Beatrix.
2: Someone
4: came in here the other day and waited for all the bubbles.
2: That one's Moni Myrtle.
0: Yeah, that is.
5: If not, then the bowl will forever remain empty. And she will have died for nothing, my mother. Where's my...
0: I like that one.
2: Is that one Harry?
0: It's Harry. There's one more.
5: My blur butter. Oh, it's in my bag.
2: That sounded like Hermione.
0: Yeah, that was Hermione. Good. She got pretty good with all of them. Nice work. You can see the video up on the blog. There were more, but they were a little harder to do. CD sales are on the rise again. They said CDs outpaced vinyl for the first half of 2026. And then total physical album sales are up. So that's LPs, CDs, cassettes. It all rose 7.8% through the first half of the year. They say one explanation may be changing listening habits among younger fans. According to this report, 60% of Gen Z listeners now say they most often listen to music from the 90s or earlier. That is up from 18% in 2021.
1: We should be killing it over here.
2: The 90s or earlier, really?
1: And you know what's interesting if you think about it? Gen Z driving and cars, like my car has a CD player. Mm-hmm. So CDs could have a resurgence. Because, you know, a lot of teenage drivers aren't getting brand new cars.
0: Right. Oh, no, you're absolutely right.
1: So they have a place to listen to their music.
2: Well, and I think it's owning the physical.
0: Yeah, there's something like, about it they like.
2: You know, you make a playlist on Spotify, you don't own that music. So if that artist goes off Spotify for whatever reason, that song is gone.
1: Yeah.
2: You don't own it.
0: Yeah, Amelia's got multiple albums and she's bought, we've got her CDs. Too.
2: Interesting.
0: So she's definitely in this world. And then Argentina beat England yesterday 2-1. So they will now advance to the World Cup final to play Spain on Sunday. So Lionel Messi will get to possibly go out on top.
1: Yeah, there were some words that were exchanged during that game after the game. Some English soccer player went up to him and said, "This is what the refs wanted, and it's what FIFA wanted."
0: Yeah. Well, I mean,
1: apparently there was a really...
0: FIFA's known for controversy.
1: Oh, are you kidding me?
0: And corruption.
1: There was a pretty blatant offsides that was not called,
0: really?
1: And a goal was scored. I just saw little clips of it. People are thinking that the fix is in. If the fix was really in, though, don't you think they would have had it? Well, I don't know if they would have. They went up against each other. They would have had Ronaldo and Messi.
0: Oh, go head to head,
1: but
0: or in the final.
1: I don't really know how that worked out.
0: I don't know either. But yeah, you're right. That would have been the most interesting.
1: Mm-hmm.
0: I'm Brando, your Hollywood outsider.
1: I did see something about the World Cup that people are talking about. Senegal's World Cup team doctor is a gynecologist. I mean, obviously they're out of it now, but it's been controversial. He said our main doctor did not have the academic profile required to accompany the athletes, but the players were not convinced by him, and there was some drama behind the scenes during the tournament. The doctor was removed from the team's bench, but this guy has a sports medicine association degree, and he says he's got the credentials in sports medicine and biology. They say he completely qualified. He's been the team doctor since 2017, but people are talking about it because they got booted by Belgium in an early round, and people are just trying to come up with things. And the coach already got fired, by the way, of Senegal's team. We are doing Quartz Court, by the way, a little after 8 this morning. I don't think I mentioned George Wallace. He's going to be coming in studio after that, like around 8:45 this morning. But if you do have a Quartz Court dilemma, send those texts in on the Cheney Window and Door text line, 314-669-4665.
0: Check traffic. 70 westbound is backed up between Route Z and Wentzville Parkway. 5570 is slow in both directions. So you've got 5570 eastbound between 111 and Black Lane, and then 5570 westbound slow between 255 and 111. That's through the road construction there. And then slow traffic, Highway 61 southbound between Route A and Interstate 70.
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2: Scattered thunderstorms throughout the day today with a high of 88 and a low of 74, and cloudy tomorrow with a high of 90. Arch Weather sponsored by...
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28: 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Can't

0: you know how I always say, bears, they just want to have fun.
1: It's true.
2: They just want to get in the swimming pool. They like swing sets.
0: I posted two bear videos. One I had to do a little research on because I was worried it was Al, AI. Did you see the bear stealing the golfer's clubs off of his, off of the cart? You have to watch it. And this guy's just yelling, "Bear! Come on, bear!" I mean, he rips them off of the cart. Then he takes them with him. Then I think he meets up with a friend.
2: He's just walking around with the clubs?
0: It is so...
2: Like, Larry, I did it. I did it, Larry.
0: So fun. You know, it's one of those things like, hey, you're on our, you're in our area. If you don't have these, you can't play.
2: Mm-hmm.
1: But why is he taking the golf clubs?
0: I don't... Maybe they're... So you know, a lot of people have food in their bags,
1: oh,
0: too.
1: Yeah. Oh,
0: so yes. I don't know, because I always... I don't feel like it's a proper round of golf if I don't have cheese peanut butter crackers.
1: Yeah.
0: You know what I'm talking
2: Maybe
0: about.
2: Maybe he's going to answer the age-old question, does a bear, you know...
0: Golf in the woods?
2: In the woods.
1: Golf in
2: you
1: the
2: guys
1: woods.
2: Always put toilet paper
0: oh,
2: in there.
0: Oh, women do. We do. We always have a roll of toilet paper. Oh. Camping toilet paper.
1: Yeah.
0: You know what I'm saying? Mm-hmm. And then, this is a little older, but it's from a Ring camera, and it's more bears just having fun in a pool. And it's awesome. Just... You know, enjoying the cool water at somebody's house. So those are both up there.
1: Oh, yeah, I love that.
0: Yeah, it's a really good one. And then this just is funny that I saw from Deanna Nall. Costco has Esprit shirts. Little House on the Prairie is on TV. Madonna has a banging new album. I just bought my first pair of Keds in 40 years. Everything is falling into place for the Gen X women takeover. Well, that was very funny. All right, what about you guys?
2: This is from Makiwi. He or she said, seconds before the earth blows up, some girl is going to post, I did a thing, and we'll never know what she did. Thought you would like that.
0: Or maybe we'll think she's the one that blew up the earth.
2: Yeah.
1: Yeah.
2: This is from David Attenborough fandom. I don't know if it's him. No.
0: Okay.
2: It could be. It's got a blue check mark, though.
0: Well.
2: Now I'm confused.
0: All right.
2: So either him or just a fan said, calling them shark-infested waters is just rude, man. They live there. They aren't infesting anything.
0: Yeah, no kidding.
2: Like, it's this their is place. My home.
0: This is my where I live.
1: Yeah, that is kind of rude. Let's see. This one is from Alicia Tenise. It says, I've seen enough. Just give me a coffee table book of Zendaya outfits, please.
0: No kidding.
1: She's really...
0: I know, but then you got to give credit to you know who.
1: Oh, I just realized that.
0: Yep. Ew, boo.
2: Now it's not the best thing you saw.
1: Oh, man. But she's just... She's so great.
0: She's also adorable, which doesn't hurt.
1: No,
0: that everything she puts on.
2: Mm-hmm.
1: Yeah, I mean, she wore like a big Spider-Man t-shirt and it was like,
2: everybody's like, hey, isn't she great?
0: She's so great. She's just like us.
2: It's like she's just wearing a shirt.
1: My other one is from Zach Townsend. It says, the Savannah Bananas are the Wiggles for people who can zen.
0: I don't understand.
1: Zen? Like, use the zen.
0: Oh, is that? Okay.
2: Okay.
1: Yeah.
2: I'm like, is that what you're talking about?
1: Yeah,
2: is that
1: yeah,
2: a term,
1: yeah.
2: Term I'd not
0: because it could have been Zinfandel.
1: Oh, no, it's the Zen
2: it's the,
1: pouch.
2: It's the caffeine. Nicotine.
1: Yeah, yeah.
2: Nicotine
0: is
2: packs.
0: It nicotine or caffeine?
2: Nicotine.
1: Uh-huh.
0: Oh, Nick's real into the caffeine pouches right now.
1: Oh.
2: I didn't know there was such a thing.
0: Yeah.
1: Does Zen make those?
0: I don't know who makes them.
1: Interesting.
0: They're caffeine.
1: I'm going to look into that.
0: Go look into
1: That's
0: it.
1: That's interesting.
0: Mm-hmm. Look at you're doing it right now. I'm going to look into it. And then she goes away.
1: Well, I did my things.
0: Okay.
1: Now I can look up caffeine pouches.
0: Those are all going to be at the story where you can see the whole radio station, all the on-air people out front as well.
2: Standing by the fountain
0: with
2: that's not on.
0: When our fire alarm went off. But that will be at the Courtney Show STL on Facebook, Instagram. You want to follow us, so do it. Food Court coming up next on The Arch.

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2: 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Yesterday, before we had National Hot Dog Day with Steve's Hot Dogs, who, you know, somebody arranged, I'm sure it was Kathy. We need to give Kathy credit.
3: Oh, yeah.
2: Kathy arranged Steve's Hot Dogs to bring food in for us to all celebrate National Hot Dog Day as Hubbard Broadcasting. I'm sorry, Hubbard Media That Connects. Tim was very hungry because Tim was here, Tim Convy. And so I offered him a piece of the chocolate brioche bread from Trader Joe's.
3: Oh, what did he think?
2: He loved it.
3: Yeah, it's pretty good.
2: Yeah.
4: Took it down.
2: I still haven't had a piece.
3: What are you doing?
2: I took a piece home to have, and I just haven't had it yet.
4: You could, get on it.
3: You can have it right now.
2: I know.
3: We have all the things you need.
2: A toaster and the bread.
3: And the bread.
2: I left it here in case you guys get a hankering and you're hungry one morning.
3: In case anybody's wondering, I was going to grab a hot dog on the way out of the big fire. I thought, I'll pop
2: in. Oh, yeah, you've got to go get one.
3: I'll pop up a hot dog in the microwave. They're gone. I think somebody threw them away.
4: The buns are just sitting there now.
2: What a bunch of cowards.
3: Yeah. I was doing it, man.
2: Somebody threw the tin away?
3: It's not, unless they, like, would be, put it in the fridge, which, that's almost worse.
2: Nah, it's fine.
3: I mean, you and I would agree, but like...
2: I'm going to go look.
3: You don't want somebody to have a salad that's sitting out there overnight and then be like, I'm going to go stick it in the fridge. Like, no, now you throw it away.
2: I'm going to seek it out because I want to watch you this morning.
3: But it's trashed.
2: Today is a special day for two things. One that I know Afton loves and one that I am a big fan of and maybe all of us. It is Corn Fritters Day.
4: Oh,
2: I love a corn fritter.
4: I don't know if I've ever had a corn fritter.
2: I had one at Olive and Oak, and it was last summer when I met Chris and Nikki for dinner, and it was like local sweet corn fritter. And then there's like a dipping sauce. Ooh. Oh, it is so good. It harkened me back. Can I use that?
3: Harkened?
2: It harkened me back to Chevy's corn schmig. Thing.
3: Oh yeah, that was good.
2: The best thing ever.
3: Yeah, corn fritter looks pretty good.
2: Corn fritters are awesome.
4: Yeah, I've never had one.
2: And they had an incredible dipping sauce with it. And, you know, that's what Olive and Oak does. They know what they're doing with food. Thank God. They're a restaurant. And then it's also, this is for you, Afton, Dole Whip Day.
4: Ooh, Dole Whip Day.
2: You can get one, you know, at the Hawaiian Brothers.
4: I know. It tastes better in Adventureland, you know?
2: Mm-hmm. They do a good job, I think, though, don't they? Have you ever had it?
3: I've never had
2: their Dole Whip person.
4: I've had it. They also have, I think it's a raspberry
2: Raspberry, yes.
4: It is delightful.
2: Now, see, I would do the raspberry one.
4: It's great.
2: Hey, hit up your local Hawaiian Brothers. We worry about them.
4: Keep them in business for us, please.
2: I do really worry about them.
3: I do, too.
2: Yes.
3: It's rarely is it busy.
4: I know.
3: When I go in there and I'm like... I feel like I need to always talk about them because I really like the food.
2: Yes, it's good. So does Nick.
3: It's you don't get good. It anywhere else.
2: It's its own thing. It's a really small menu, so they do everything really well.
3: I think people are just intimidated. They're just like, don't know what Hawaiian food is. I ain't going in there.
2: Listen, if you like Dumb Panda Express, you're going to like this more.
4: Let's take it easy on Panda Express.
2: I don't have anything against Panda. I've never been a Panda Express. I don't think I've ever been to a Panda Express drive-thru. In my entire life.
4: I enjoy a Panda Express.
3: I like Hawaiian Brothers a lot better.
2: There you go.
4: I like them both. Can we like them both?
2: No. We're gonna pick. We're gonna duel at the end of the show.
3: Yeah.
2: There can only be one.
3: You're gonna be swinging your purse at me.
4: So rude. Like I'm an old lady getting
2: I don't even know what you're doing. It is very me at your age. Because, you know, I always have to have my purse because my cigs are in there.
4: Me too.
2: But why do you need it?
4: I don't know.
3: Got her Zins in there.
4: Yeah.
2: Oh, you found the Zins I was telling you about.
4: Yeah.
2: The caffeine pouches. They're made by the same.
4: Them too, but yeah. There's a lot of different brands.
2: All right. So what do you think about this? McDonald's is going to be doing a whole thing with their Caesar sauce. Do you know anything about the Caesar sauce?
3: I've never known them to have a Caesar sauce.
2: I don't know if this is new. I think it's new. It says, no. It's not. It is new. This is a press release from them, and it says fan favorite chicken items.
3: You're like, all right, relax.
2: All right, so this is a creamy, garlicky Parmesan blend. I love a Caesar sauce.
4: I do too.
2: Infused with notes of lemon that will glow up all their chicken items this summer. So it'll be available the 21st, which is next week. It always says participating McDonald's restaurants, so it's going to be a limited time thing. But I think most of them will have it. And they get to, you know, people that, it says fans, shut up, stupid press release.
4: I know, they're the worst.
3: Take a break.
2: Customers get to add the Caesar sauce to their favorite chicken items. So they're doing a Caesar snack wrap. Shredded lettuce, people.
4: I was going to say, I hope they're not planning on putting any lettuce on that.
2: You get a McCrispy strip, shredded cheese, and the sauce all wrapped in a soft tortilla. That seems like it's got
4: that would be good.
2: Something to it. And that's only, it's a little less than, it's $2.99, $3. Mm-hmm. It's probably tiny, isn't it?
3: Yeah,
4: it's like one
3: little,
4: strip.
3: It's like one little nugget.
2: Yeah, it does say strip. and then they have a bacon Caesar McCrispy sandwich. So that's their filet with Caesar sauce, applewood smoked bacon, lettuce, Roma tomatoes, crispy onions, and crinkle cut pickles on a toasted potato roll.
4: That sounds fancy.
2: That doesn't sound bad. And then the Caesar dip cup. So you can get extra dip a la carte if you want to, if you don't want to, if you just want to dip your stuff in it. And they said that their McCrispy strips. I feel like an idiot saying McCrispy so many times. McCrispy are even crispier because they have a whole new panko coated breading. I love a panko breading.
0: Yeah.
2: This will all be out next week. Caesar sauce and a bunch of Caesar type items at McDonald's. All right, finally, you know, we're all big time flyers on this show.
4: Oh, yeah.
2: We're flying
3: constantly.
2: Here, there.
3: Mm-hmm. More than the Convy brothers.
2: Yes. So I'm sure we'll have some comments about this. They asked people what airlines have the best snacks and coffee and plus the worst foods to eat on a flight. So here we go. Best in-flight coffee. I don't think I've ever in my entire life gotten a coffee on an airplane.
3: Never. I never have.
2: Never.
4: I do it frequently.
2: Do you?
4: Yes.
2: All right.
3: It just seems too dangerous. Like, what are they serving it in?
2: Well,
3: just a cup?
2: But you always hear, don't drink their water.
4: Really?
2: Yes.
3: Yeah, they say that.
2: They say, don't get things with ice and don't drink the water.
4: I've never heard that.
2: So I'm just getting I'm usually getting an alcoholic beverage.
3: Ice, though?
2: No. I mean, because
3: I'm
2: getting
3: a
2: beer.
3: Yeah.
2: All right. So according to flyers that like coffee on airplanes, like Afton, most said Delta. They beat everyone else. They offer Starbucks.
4: Oh.
2: Boomers and Gen X say that's the best. Then American came in. They have Lavazza. Oh. Then Alaskan Airlines came in, and they have Stumptown. Now, this was number one with millennials and frequent travelers. But, I mean, it's just not as, it's Alaskan Airlines.
3: Mm-hmm.
4: Yeah, is there a lot? Yeah, I don't know.
2: United came in next. JetBlue then came in. And they have Dunkin'. And then finally, Southwest. And they have Pete's.
4: I'm only ever flying Southwest because it's cheap.
3: Those are good coffee options, though, with all of them.
2: I had no idea.
3: I didn't either.
4: And they put it in a cup with the little sipper top.
3: I thought it was just Sanka.
2: Sanka. The instant stuff.
3: Yes.
2: The best in-flight economy snacks. What do you think? I don't think any of them are good. Except for the ones that give you the cookies.
4: The Biscoff?
3: Yeah, Biscoff cookies. Mm-hmm. I like those.
4: Who is that? Frontier, maybe?
2: I don't have all the foods. But number one, according to people, Delta. By a large margin. Well, it doesn't tell me, but it says they were also number one when it came to GLP-1 high protein snacks.
4: Hmm.
2: Since that's a big category now, it doesn't tell me what they serve. I have no idea what Delta is giving people. But stop it with the boring pretzels.
4: Oh, yeah, you should be
2: dry
4: ashamed of yourself.
2: Pretzels, mini pretzels. You can do better. Southwest, then they came in next, and they have a lineup of pretzel braids, Remy's Grahams.
4: Yeah, I was going to say, we had those on our flight. They're like a cinnamon graham cracker thing.
2: Oh, that sounds good.
4: It's great.
2: And
4: with my coffee.
2: But they also have Oreos.
4: Oh.
2: Were they offering you the Oreo?
4: No, I think they gave us just those cinnamon graham crackers.
2: Next time, see if they got a stash of Oreos back there.
4: I hear you're serving Oreos.
2: The best in-flight wine selection. This is all fancy airlines. Air France was number one. Emirates, then Singapore.
3: Oh, of course, yeah.
2: British Airways. And the best elevated dining. I've never...
3: They're making duck ailerons in the back or something?
2: Never dined. Emirates came in first. Worst things for a fellow passenger to eat on a flight. What do you think the number one answer was?
3: Whatever smell it. Fish.
4: Egg salad.
2: Tuna sandwich.
3: Yeah.
2: Next.
4: Egg salad.
2: Hard-boiled eggs.
4: Yeah.
2: Then soup, messy liquids. Why do you care?
4: Yeah, it's not your problem.
3: Unless you're like flying all over the place.
2: But there's some people that are just loud eaters.
3: Yeah, they're slop-a-lop-a-lop-a-lop.
2: I mean, yeah. Fried food is next. Then fast food. Because sometimes that ketchup smell can be a lot.
4: Mm.
2: And then 2% said beans.
3: Are they alluding to...
4: A nickel a quart?
3: The song.
2: I just said beans. Yeah, well, I'm sure they are.
3: Yeah.
2: I'm sure that's what they're saying.
3: Long flight. You don't want somebody eating a can of beans.
2: Can you just imagine somebody just with a fork and a can?
3: Just rattle it around.
2: Roll that beautiful bean footage.
3: Like, oh, my God. I'm sitting next to Cookie from the wagon train.
2: That is your food court. It is sponsored by Schnucks, the friendliest stores in town. Oh, by the way, Wienermobile today at a couple Schnucks locations. Somebody reminded me about it today.
3: Go check it out.
2: I can't remember the one.
3: It's probably because today
4: Zumbel.
3: National Hot Dog Day, not yesterday. Remember, because your calendar said it's today. Maybe
2: why
3: it is
2: did
3: today.
2: Everybody? Why did everybody else celebrate it yesterday?
3: Maybe it's today.
4: No.
3: Maybe it's 2 days.
4: Yeah, it's a 2-day celebration, which makes sense for a hot dog.
3: Mm-hmm.
2: All right.
3: 70 westbound is backed up between Route Z and Wentzville Parkway. 5570 eastbound slow at 111, and 5570 westbound also slow at 111 through the road construction.
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1: Hillary Duff fans are excited. She is coming to town next Wednesday night at the Hollywood Casino Amphitheater. They've been snapping up these tickets. There's not a lot left, but you could win a pair right now. 314-954-1065 or 618-398-1065. We are going to play Throwback Live. Just guess who you think is going to win Throwback Live, and if that person wins, you will win a pair of tickets to see Hillary Duff next Wednesday night at the Hollywood Casino Amphitheater. Throwback Live is coming up after 9 days. 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
4: Contestants are all set up. They are hoping for one of us to win Throwback Live. And Brando's going to be playing for Jill from Park Hills. I'll be playing for Brandy from Cottage Hills. Lots of hills. Mm-hmm. And Apton's playing for Colleen from St. Peter's Hills. And up for grabs, we have a pair of tickets, and there are very few tickets remaining for this concert next Wednesday at Hollywood Casino Amphitheater, Hillary Duff.
5: 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Welcome to Throwback Live. I'm here with the Courtney Show.
4: That's us.
6: Here we are.
5: Everybody good?
4: Mm-hmm. There's Brando and Apton, Marty.
7: Mm-hmm. The whole gang.
5: Those are your names. That makes sense. We're going to play Throwback Live. Marty's going to play Throwback Clips. I'll ask questions about those clips. You'll answer them to win prizes for your listeners. If you know an answer, make these sounds. Apton. Courtney and Brando. Clip number one, name this comedian.
1: You take the entire state of Kansas.
5: Courtney.
8: I think I know who it is.
4: Is it? I don't know.
5: Okay. Apton, I think, was in next.
6: I don't know why I buzzed in. George Carlin.
5: You got it.
1: You take the entire state of Kansas. You move everybody out. You give them a couple of $100 for their inconvenience, you know. Gotta be fair.
4: Sounded way more gruff.
5: Yes, he did.
6: Yeah, so I was like, it's not him.
7: Took me a while.
5: Apton off to an early lead. Clip number two, name this television show.
9: I'm sorry I called you Michael Douglas and I see your...
5: Apton.
6: Community.
5: Oh boy, guys. She's got two.
9: I'm sorry I called you Michael Douglas and I see your value now.
4: Look at her face.
10: Well, that's the nicest thing anyone's ever said to me.
5: Let's move on to clip number three. This gets exciting. It's a backwards song. Name this backwards song, title or artist.

0: kids run into in the wild.
1: Courtney and Brando each have one. Afton's got two. Clip five. Who is doing a Doritos ad here?
2: Hey there, we're going to talk about Doritos.
1: Brando?
3: Jay Leno.
1: You got it.
2: Hey there, we're going to talk about Doritos and peer pressure. Oh, you know how it is when you're eating in a group. Someone always says, would you like some Cool Ranch Doritos tortilla?
3: Blah, blah, blah.
1: Blah, blah, blah. Courtney, put your honker down. Afton and Brando are tied. It all comes down to this. Clip six, name this television drama series.
4: You can't just randomly stab the temporal lobe and hope you hit the right spot.
5: I'm only going to take little tiny pieces.
6: Till what?
4: Till I find the problem.
6: Or you kill him.
1: Afton.
7: Is it House?
1: She did it! Oh! That's an Afton win. It is House.
8: And congratulations to not only Afton, but Colleen from St. Peter's Hills.
9: Yes. Thank you so much, Afton. You rock.
7: Oh, thanks. No, you do, Colleen.
8: All right, Colleen. You win tickets.
3: Get a room, you two.
8: You win tickets to Hillary Duff. She's going to be at the Hollywood Casino Amphitheater next Wednesday. Limited tickets remain for this show, so if you're thinking about it, don't wait till tomorrow and possibly win them. Get your hands on some tickets now. But we will have our final pair to give away tomorrow morning on The Courtney Show.

0: A school in Western New York is going to deploy a new kind of teacher to greet students this fall. It is a humanoid robot teacher.
1: I mean, this is crazy.
2: School's bad enough as it is. We got to put a robot teacher in there.
1: Man, I would have loved this.
0: Would you have messed with it?
1: Well, I was just always a terrible student anyway. Now there's somebody that can't dislike me.
0: Oh, yeah. She'd be really nice to you. Uh-huh. Her name's Sally. She's not a classroom teacher. It's just programmed to provide learning support for both students and educators. Sally has a lifelike appearance with silicone skin and long brown hair.
2: I don't like that.
0: I want my robots to look like robots.
1: Yeah, I agree.
2: I was thinking more like Tally. If it was like Tally, I mean, the kids would be pumped about that.
0: Tally is a delight.
2: Yeah.
0: I don't need humanoid robots.
1: I just always, whenever you say, like, a robot, I think of Rosie.
2: Yeah.
1: On the Jetsons.
0: Yeah, I'd be fine with Rosie.
2: Because she looks like
0: around.
2: A robot.
0: Yeah, exactly.
1: Okay, what is this robot going to do?
0: Sally will not use students' names, which is weird. So the kids will address Sally by using their, like, number, their student number or whatever.
2: I don't like that.
0: So it'd be like, hi, Miss Sally, I'm student number 1234 or whatever. And then Sally would be, you know, say something like, hey, we were talking yesterday about, you know, dinosaurs. Would you like to continue that conversation? So Sally will remember who you are based on your number, not your name. But Sally can also support teachers by interjecting if the teacher forgets when they're in a lesson, in the middle of a lesson plan, and forgets something and kind of skips over something. She can pop in and say, hey, didn't you mean to?
1: Oh, man, we need her in here.
0: We need a remembrance Sally. Just a remembrance Sally to hang out with us. She's not cheap, though. She's costing the district around $57,000, which is less than what the normal price is, which is $95,000.
2: Do you think these teachers want this robot going, actually, you forgot to talk about...
0: Not a
1: I'm
0: chance.
1: Curious what teachers think.
0: There's no way they
2: There's
0: want
2: no
0: this
2: way. That
0: would robot.
2: Be so annoying.
0: Plus, she's probably hot. Like, I don't need this.
1: I want to see what she looks like.
2: Yeah.
1: Oh, is this her?
0: She's seated. She's like sitting down at like a desk.
1: Oh, this person that they're showing on the picture has a purse.
0: Oh.
2: Lay off me and my purse.
0: A robot? Now it all makes sense.
2: It's a nice purse though.
0: What's in her little robot purse? Her little robot weapons?
1: Batteries.
0: Yeah, extra batteries. A 76-year-old woman in Florida named Nancy received her new license plates in the mall recently, and she couldn't believe what she saw. So she had...
1: You might have to write it down.
0: So she didn't order vanity plates or anything. This is just like what the state of Florida issued her. SQZ...
1: Squeeze.
0: Hyphen uh-huh. A55...
2: But the fives look like...
1: Yes, of course they do.
0: Yes. She did not order that. She wasn't trying to be funny. She said, I don't think a woman that lives in a senior community who's going to be 77 years old will be driving around with that, with this plate on. But
2: I say do it.
1: She's going to.
0: Uh-huh. Even though officials did say, like, hey, we're sorry, we'll give you a different plate for free. She said, I've decided to keep it. Because her friends at the retirement community encouraged her to just roll with it. She said, I can handle it if I get a few honks here and there. And actually, being over 70, I might like a few honks.
1: Yeah, I think it's so. It's just like that Kramer thing.
2: Yes.
0: I like that she's just clutching her pearls, appalled at first.
1: And then she's like, in the middle of an interview, she goes, you know what? I'm keeping it. That sounds like something I would decide as I'm speaking.
0: As you're talking about why you don't like it, and you'd be like, never mind, I think I like it.
1: Oh, it's so great.
0: A restaurant owner from South Carolina found $12,000 in cash hidden inside an old cabinet that was left behind by the previous owner of the restaurant and decided that he wanted to return the money. Couldn't figure out.
1: $12,000.
0: Yeah, $12,000 found.
1: I mean, that house is yours now.
0: Yeah, couldn't find whoever had previously owned the restaurant. Eventually, he shared the story with a local television station. They helped him reach the former owner live on the air, which is wild. The owner was actually dealing with serious health issues, and the money was incredibly helpful.
1: That's a good person.
2: That's a very good person.
0: Here
1: what if
0: some...
1: you, okay, here's a question.
0: Mm-hmm.
1: What if you found money buried out in your yard somewhere. Do you think that's different than a cabinet?
0: I mean, if it's anything at my house, I know who the owner is. There was only one other previous owner.
2: Yeah,
0: so.
2: But it's yours now.
1: And that is a...
0: I would feel
1: very honest. I don't know. I mean, I would hope I would do the right thing.
0: I mean,
2: well,
0: I'm pretty
2: broke.
0: Let
2: me tell you, Doug, I ain't reaching out.
1: Is Doug the previous owner?
2: We'll always be like, thanks a lot, Doug.
1: Like if something goes wrong in the house.
0: That he was Doug the only, at it again.
1: And he was the only owner?
2: No, but he was the in-between owner that did a lot of the upgrades
0: some stuff
2: to the house.
0: Doug, what were you thinking? I got celebrity birthdays for you today.
1: Okay.
0: I'll give you the celebrity name, their age. You tell me what they're known for. This is a tough one here we're starting with. Carly Lloyd is 44. Do you know who Carly Lloyd is? How about Corey Feldman? He's 55. And Phoebe Cates. She's 63.
1: No.
0: Yeah, that's alarming. So how about Carly Lloyd? Do we know who Carly Lloyd is?
1: Yeah, she... What'd you put?
2: She's Christopher Lloyd's daughter.
1: She's soccer player. Oh, U.S. Olympics and World Cup. And you've been seeing her all during the World Cup because she's one of the announcers that's been going to all the different venues. She's pregnant.
2: Oh, okay.
1: People don't love her, though.
2: They
1: as
2: don't.
1: Much as they don't like, what's his face? Alex. What's his name? Alex.
0: Oh, Alexis. The guy from the 90s?
1: Yeah.
0: I can never
1: People are real
0: him.
1: Bothered by him.
0: They don't like him either.
1: And they don't like her. And they want, and the name has been tossed around, Becky Sauerbrunn. Sauerbrunn.
2: Oh.
1: And, you know, she's local.
2: She's from here, yeah.
1: People are like, get her on these broadcasts.
0: Yeah, I'd be fine with
1: mm-hmm.
0: that. Corey Feldman, 55.
2: I didn't write anything down.
1: I mean, he's been in Lost Boys, The Goonies.
2: Okay, I wrote down Goonies.
1: Stand By Me.
0: Yep.
2: Lucas.
1: No.
2: That was the other Corey?
1: That was Corey.
2: Haim.
1: Yeah.
0: Haim, yes.
1: He fancies himself Michael Jackson's second coming.
0: Yeah, he's his most frequently can be seen on Nick's phone.
1: Yeah, well, there was a time when there was a lot of Corey Feldman concerts popping up.
0: A lot. And then Phoebe Cates, she's 63.
2: Fast Times?
1: Yeah,
2: Fast
1: Linda.
0: Times.
1: And Kevin Kline's wife.
2: Oh, I didn't know that.
1: Mm-hmm. Yeah,
0: she's in Gremlins. Today is...
1: Gremlins.
0: That's how you say it. Me and Bugs says. Bunny, it's how we say it. Today is National AI Day. Oh, well, let's celebrate.
2: Come on. Oh, they don't get a day.
0: It's not even a real day. It should be like the Leap Day or something.
2: Yeah.
0: Like not a real day. And then it's also Guinea Pig Appreciation Day. What is the thing with guinea pigs? You should have two or you should only have one? There's some rule of guinea pigs.
1: I don't know. I've never had a guinea pig. Never. And guinea pigs have never been a part of my life.
2: Oh, my sister had one for a minute.
0: I think it's you're only supposed to have one. I think they fight if you have two of them.
2: Smelled awful.
0: Oh, my sister had one too. My sister had one and it was just like...
1: What did you have, a hamster?
0: I had some gerbils. I think I had a hamster. I had a couple hamsters, and they didn't make it very long at all. And then I had some gerbils, and they were a little more hardy. they survived
1: they were
0: for
1: hardy.
0: A while. They were a little more fun too, but they just look like mice.
2: Ugh.
0: But the hamsters were bitey and jerks. Minnesota seniors in, we got another old people story here. Minnesota seniors in assisted living communities will soon be able to enjoy a glass of wine or beer at their resident happy hours.
1: Good.
0: And they won't have to deal with any liquor licensing hurdles or anything. I think this is great.
1: Yes, of course it's great.
2: I didn't think about the liquor licensing.
0: Yeah, because it's, you know, it's a nursing home. Like, we don't have a liquor license to dole out booze. But that's cool.
1: I like it.
0: I hope that they just make that a kind
2: How
0: of a nationalized thing.
2: How are they getting around
0: thing.
2: The liquor license thing?
0: I'm sure
2: they're just allowing it.
0: Writing it around saying, if you're a retirement community, you can serve a glass of wine or whatever.
1: It seems ridiculous that they had to go to these lengths to be able to have a drink.
0: Yep. An empty box that originally contained the 1996 Nintendo 64 video game Super Mario 64 that was signed by Mario creator Miyamoto sold at auction for more than $11,000. So it's just awesome. The box.
1: An empty box.
2: Oh, it's just the signed. Box.
0: It's not even in there. So part of the reason was they think that part of the reason that it's gone for so much is because PlayStation just made the announcement that they are no longer going to be selling any more physical products.
1: Oh, so those things are going to be worth something.
0: The idea that this is maybe the first of others, maybe they're all going to go this digital format way. And then you will no longer have cartridges. You'll never...
1: But a box.
2: But consoles, they'll still have to sell
0: consoles,
2: those.
0: But you won't have... The games will all just be downloaded. Ugh, I mean, it's already kind of happening anyway.
2: I know, but I don't like it.
0: But they could just discontinue. All of them could end up discontinuing the physical content. And this specifically, this box was a big deal because the designer, he didn't do like signing shows or anything. He did like one in an event in London in 2003, and that's where this box came from. So wow. It's very rare to have his signature on something like that. A Florida school district is changing the way it calculates grade point averages after a student graduated with an 11.99 GPA. This is Gaither High School graduate Dylan Mazard. This happened in 2022. He said he took 20 AP classes.
1: No, that was the previous record holder.
0: Oh, that was 11.84.
1: Yes.
0: Well, then we don't know the person.
1: I don't know his name.
2: That is so
1: funny. But there's a new guy.
0: So anyway, they load up on all these AP classes.
1: And this is
0: stuff,
1: their goal.
0: And it's all weighted, and it drives your GPA up. And so now they're like, we gotta change the way they were doing
1: this. So what is he going to be when he goes into college?
0: This is not uncommon.
2: All the scholarships.
0: Yeah, I know kids.
1: No, but I mean, he might be a
0: junior. They go in as sophomores or juniors. Yeah. Is exactly what they do.
2: That's crazy.
0: This kid, if he took 20 AP classes, well, I don't know. How do you do that? It's three credit hours per class, so he'd probably go in as a junior.
1: That's insane.
0: Yep. And a new study found that women are more likely to become addicted to cosmetic procedures than gambling.
1: Huh. Yeah, well, luckily I only have one of those issues, as you can see.
0: That's your randos.
3: Randos, randos. Randos.
0: 70 westbound backed up between 64 and Forestell. We've got slow traffic, 64 eastbound between 157 and 159. 270 northbound slow between 44 and Doherty Ferry. And then 5570 slow in both directions around Highway 111 through the road construction.
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15: Hey, buddy, have you came over and looked at the new Eddie at Fast Eddie's? I finally got a new item. You know, it's been decades.
16: Decade? More like 40 years to figure out how to put a piece of shrimp on there with your steak.
15: I've known you for 40 years. You could have said something. Well, who'd have thought the Elwood could even get better? But we did it. We went and we made the Eddie. It's a foot-long serving, sir.
16: Not that I needed another reason to bring the whole gang down there. I'm still going to order those big Elwoods, the succulent peel and eat shrimp, the hot chick on a stick, and that famous Fast Eddie burger. 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
15: Well, I just love adding another great item for everybody to come over and enjoy. When you come on over the beautiful Clark Bridge to look at the picturesque Mississippi River.
16: Picturesque. That's very eloquent.
15: Very. Thank you very much.
16: Well, like Mr. Shannon says, if you're 21 and in the mood, come on over to picturesque Alton, Illinois, and see the very eloquent Eddie at Fast Eddie.
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2: Scattered thunderstorms throughout the day today with a high of 88 and a low of 74, and cloudy tomorrow with a high of 90. Arch Weather sponsored by...
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1: It's time for court. Court is in session.
2: All rise. This court with the Honorable Judge Van Landrum presiding is now in session.
3: Thank you, Brando the bailiff.
2: My pleasure.
3: Please be seated, everyone. This is Afton saw this on a community board, and I thought it was pretty interesting. I'm curious what the comments were like on this. So this person wrote on this community group, got this in the mail today. This is just ridiculous in my opinion, or am I in the wrong? I pay my personal property tax, but can't people mind their own business? So I guess it was either in the mailbox or it was mailed to this person. And it says, please renew your plates on the Silverado. It is an insult to your neighbors who pay their taxes.
4: That is,
3: how is this affecting you?
2: Yeah, what a weird thing to take action on.
4: So bold.
3: And we don't know if this Silverado is just in their driveway and they're not driving it. We have no idea. So.
4: Yeah, what is the rule on that? Like, if you have a car that you're not driving and it has expired plates, does that matter?
3: I mean, unless you take it on the road, why would it matter?
4: Right. That's what
3: if it's
4: think.
3: A disabled car and they you know it's not going to pass inspections?
2: I don't know how
3: I don't
2: that
3: know
2: would
3: the
2: work.
3: Rule, but I mean, but I do think it is ridiculous.
4: I agree.
3: I mean, I judge you if you drive by and you have an expired tag and you're out there cruising around and it's expired for like a few years. Yeah. I'm wondering how you're getting away with this. But
2: I'm curious. Yeah.
3: But I'm not.
2: I'm not leaving a letter
3: not going to follow
2: in your
3: you.
2: Mailbox.
4: Yeah, mind your own business.
3: Yeah.
4: What are you doing?
3: It's crazy, right?
2: Yeah, I don't
3: this
2: like
3: person,
2: that.
3: I mean, either they spent money on postage or they took the time to handwrite a note and put this in their mailbox.
2: It feels like this person is doing this a lot. Not just this, but like other.
3: They're policing the world.
2: Yes.
3: Although I police the front of my street or like my street where my house is. I don't like people.
2: Do you set up out there with a little radar gun?
3: I just don't like people parking in front of my house. If there's room to park other places.
4: That's normal. But just, going
2: but
4: out
2: what
4: of your
2: do you
4: way
2: do? Do you go out there
3: I don't do anything.
2: Note?
3: I just complain about it on the radio.
2: See, you don't take it to that level.
3: No, I never do.
2: This guy's
3: And
2: this
3: you know how I
2: crazy.
3: Feel about the pool parking people.
2: Yeah, that's a problem.
3: There's a car
4: that
3: been
4: burn
3: sitting
4: me
3: there
4: up.
3: For months.
4: That would burn me up too.
3: Bothers
2: Does it have
3: me.
2: Expired tags on it?
3: I'm going to go take a look today.
4: Leave him a note.
3: All right, mm-hmm. I find this person that sent the note guilty.
2: Yeah.
4: Yeah.
2: Don't be that person.
4: Guilty of being a narc.
2: Yeah, right?
3: Yeah, I can't believe they didn't like go to the police, like or send a do something.
2: It's probably their next step.
3: All right, what do you think about this one from one of our GTGers on the text line? Which you can always send your dilemmas to us. Nothing is going to top magical and musical from last week.
2: That's pretty
3: but
2: good.
3: But we're looking for way more of those kind of
2: those are great
3: disputes where you and somebody else you've been arguing about it. You need a final word.
2: The city of St. Louis is still talking about it.
3: We are the final word. The buck stops here. All right, here we go. This isn't as light as that, but it's funny. This is from Tracy. She gave me her name, so I think I can out her on the air. My husband and I have an ongoing disagreement that I would like to get the court's court opinion on. When we are buying a gift, I always have a price range in mind of what I'm going to spend. Say it's $100. If I happen to find a gift that's on sale for $75, I am then going to spend another $25 on the person because I said I'm spending $100.
4: Ooh, this is a tough one.
3: My husband says it's just good for my husband says it's just good for us if we find the gift on sale and we don't need to spend anymore. The issue comes up at the holidays and this time of year with graduations, weddings. What say you, Judge Courtney? I know what she's thinking. She's got an amount. And she's like, well, look, I got a great deal on it. Now I can get him an extra little something. And I spent my limit. But I understand your husband's point of view, too.
4: I know.
3: Because that's what the retail is usually.
2: Yeah.
4: Like, if we got it on sale, that's just a bonus for us.
3: Yes.
2: I don't know. I think she's right.
3: She's saying $100 in her head.
2: Uh-huh. Yes.
3: And so she gets, I think I would do the same
2: thing.
3: It's
2: not perceived value. It's actual value.
3: It is hard to find a $25 gift, though, that uh-huh. makes sense and that's going to go with, like, here's a gravy boat.
2: Yeah. Here's 7 bags of candy.
3: Or you could just throw like a $25 gift card in to somewhere and say, you know.
4: I think that's nice.
3: Like to eat somewhere.
2: Yeah.
3: And then they'll be like, why are they giving me this $25 gift card?
2: I like his thrifty thoughts, though.
3: But if you're
2: really looking at like a hard number, then she's right.
3: I think I would be the same as her. What would you?
4: I typically do spend to the limit. It's nice when, you know, because we do like gifts for the nieces and nephews for Christmas. If you can get them more than one thing within the price range, that's exciting.
3: Yeah.
4: You know, and it's like, hey, fair is fair. Everybody got the same price range.
2: Are you kind of showing off in front of siblings, though, like that you got a great deal? Because if they're opening like 3 things, like, wait, what is going on?
3: She's just a better shopper.
2: You have to do the like, I got it on sale. I looked in my purse that I carry with me, and I had a coupon.
4: It's chock full of coupons. Yeah, I mean, I think it's just, well, we all talk pretty openly, like, hey, I was getting this thing for Marshall, and
3: I saw
4: it was on
3: this
4: sale. Do you think he'd like this to go with it, since I came in under budget? So,
3: yeah, I think that I'm going to side with Tracy and not the husband. I know me. And I know I would think the same way as she is.
2: Yeah, I'll side with her, but I like the way the husband is thinking.
3: Yes,
4: I get both, but I tend to do.
2: I could be persuaded.
3: Yeah, you don't have a hard. You're not like I'm. This is my opinion. You could go either way.
2: Yeah.
4: I also think if you go a little bit over because it's close, you know, within a couple dollars, I think that's okay too.
2: You got to be the best aunt, right?
3: Yes, you do. It is a competition. They're trying to get your title. Mm-hmm. And you have to be the best. You want to have the best gift. You want the talk. It's like when you bring a dish to a party. You want people really talking about it.
4: Yeah, you do.
3: So I do agree
2: even if it's just, what is it, slop?
3: Cheesecake slop. From Dorothy. It's the most delicious slop you will ever have, I'm telling you. And plus, she had to go to all the stores to find the cheesecake.
2: Yeah, that was
4: It's not easy to find.
3: That Philadelphia
4: not in Illinois, cream cheese. Anyway.
3: It is really not. Mm-mm. All right, we've gone in another direction. That is it. Court dismissed. Have a great day. We'll see you next week. Send those court dilemmas in to us, though. JD Window and Door text line 314-669-4665.
2: 70 westbound is still dealing with some heavy traffic this morning between 64 and West Forestell. 64 eastbound slow between 157 and 159. 270 northbound slow between 44 and Doherty Ferry, and 5570 eastbound and westbound slow both directions right around Highway 111 through some road construction.
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1: The Hollywood Reporter says that today's stars have a much more homogenous and quote-unquote perfect look than the old guard, like Al Pacino, Nicolas Cage,
2: there's no question.
1: Christopher Walken,
2: Everybody's
1: Sylvester Stallone.
2: Everybody's got the same
1: Stallone.
2: Teeth.
1: If you start thinking of those actors of an older generation, it's like, yeah, they're all very unique-looking individuals. And they say now everyone is starting to look alike to the point where I remember I've seen celebrities where I'm like, I know who that is, but I can't figure out who it is. You know, like, it
2: yes.
1: looks like five other, you know, actresses. But the writer, this writer that wrote about it calls it either Instagram face or slop face. It said, quote, the homogenization of Hollywood beauty standards is a result of decisions by the gatekeepers of stardom, as well as by stars themselves who urge plastic surgeons, cosmetic dentists, dermatologists to achieve on-trend looks they hope will benefit or extend their career. So they're to blame themselves.
2: And if somebody does choose to age like they would,
1: yes,
2: they're talked about.
1: Oh, absolutely. Charlize Theron just got like was defending herself. She's just like, I'm getting older. Give me a break.
2: I will say that there's a scene in Five Star Weekend, you know, the Jennifer Garner movie,
1: mm-hmm.
2: where she is like leaning over and talking, and you can see her lines, and it is nice.
1: You're like, she's a person.
2: Yeah.
1: The trailer for I Play Rocky just dropped yesterday. Speaking of Sylvester Stallone, it is the story of how Sylvester Stallone fought to get the movie Rocky made, which is a great story.
2: Yeah, because he was, what had he been in, Lords of Flatbush? Did I make that up?
1: Tulsa.
2: Something. No, that's Tulsa King.
1: Yeah.
2: But he had been in that one movie. I'm going to look it up. Go ahead.
1: But this young guy that's playing him, Anthony Appolito, you got to watch the trailer. He nails his voice. I mean, just nails it, the accent, everything. It is incredible. I don't know if he's a good actor or not, but man, he's got the voice down. So, well, I'm interested to see that. But the trailer's on the blog if you want to check it out. In his new movie, The Mongoose, Liam Neeson, who is 74 years old, plays an Afghan war hero wrongly accused of murder who goes on to, you know, try to prove his innocence. It's a lot like his other movies, but it's another action movie. He's 74. He's fighting. He's getting shot. The trailer's on the blog. The Mongoose will be in theaters October 30th.
2: So funny how this...
1: You just can't get enough of...
2: This action hero Liam Neeson that's
1: Yeah, you can't get enough
2: happened.
1: Of him doing the action hero stuff. There's another one, and he's well into his 70s. One of the founders of MySpace is talking about some of the celebrities who saw the value in MySpace early on and used it to help build their career. He talked about Dane Cook and Taylor Swift. Also, Katy Perry. He said, I think Katy Perry is a really good example. She was a gospel singer, and she had moved out to Los Angeles to try to make a career in music. And she came out here. She set up a MySpace account, built up her audience in the platform, talked to every single one of her followers, uploaded music, and that helped get her signed to Capitol Records.
3: That's interesting.
1: So he's like, she's not, you know, there's a lot of big names that are still active today that really
2: embraced the social media yeah. aspect.
1: And that was when you could really cut through with a MySpace or a Facebook. Now it's become very difficult because they monetize all of it.
3: You gotta pay to play.
1: Yep. The current members of KISS will honor Ace Frehley at their KISS cruise, which is in Vegas. So it is not a cruise. But they're like pretending that it's a cruise. That's coming up in November. But each member, current member of KISS, has personally selected a song, and they'll perform it with along with Ace Frehley's band, the Ace Frehley Band. So his band will be there performing, and then they're going to perform along with it. So that's kind of cool.
2: I was right, KISS fan. By the way, The Lords of Flatbush was his first movie.
3: I've never heard of that.
1: Yeah, I don't know that one.
2: 1974. It's before either of you were...
1: Yeah, I wasn't around anything. Yet either. The new cast of Special Forces World's Toughest, I guess is a show? Like a game show or something? It'll include Candace Cameron Bure, Ruby Rose, Oliver Hudson, and that George Santos.
2: Yeah, this is the one where they do all the military uh-huh. stuff.
1: It's like tough,
2: it's on
1: right?
2: Fox.
1: Didn't somebody get hurt?
2: I don't know. One? I remember Sandoval was on it last
3: round. Oh, was he? Round. Really?
1: Yeah.
3: He doesn't seem the type.
1: The Musial Awards will return November 21st. I don't know who's going to be honored.
2: No, I saw the press release too. No idea.
1: Yeah, just have the date. You know, it's considered a world-class event designed to celebrate sportsmanship in America. So
2: it's always a very inspirational thing.
1: Yeah, and a lot of big names come to town for it, which is cool. This is an interesting story. The late Ray Hartman had said for years that he had misplaced his original first issue of the Riverfront Times. You know, he started the Riverfront Times, and he had the first issue of the Riverfront Times, and he's like, I've lost it. I don't know what happened to it. Well, after he passed away, his longtime lawyer, this Andy Leonard, and some friends, they've been going through lots of boxes of his stuff that he had in storage, and they have found his copy.
2: That's cool.
1: Great. Very first issue of the Riverfront Times.
2: I wonder if that guy can come over to my house and find my my trip to the Bahamas certificate that I bought at a trivia night a couple years ago.
1: Oh, no way.
2: Yeah, I have no idea where it is.
3: Oh, no.
1: Oh.
2: Yeah, no idea.
1: Common. How much was that?
2: I spent $1,000 for it.
1: Oh,
2: I don't know where. I have they gave you a floaty, too, to go with it. I have that. It's in the garage in a box.
1: Not the important part that you need.
2: Nope.
1: Read all about that story about Ray Hartman in the blog, if you want. Also, on the blog, Alec Baldwin posted a tribute to the late Sam Neill, and he basically just talked about everything but Sam Neill. You know, because they were in The Hunt for Red October together, and I guess I didn't even sit and watch through the whole thing, but he talks a lot about the movie, but very rarely does he mention Sam Neill.
2: That's strange.
1: He talks about the movie and the production and everything, and it's like, dude, that's not why you did this video. This is to talk about Sam. Just make it 30 seconds long.
2: I didn't realize what a animal advocate he was.
1: Oh, Sam Neill?
2: Yeah.
1: I didn't know that either. And the ESPYs went down last night. You can get all the winners up on the blog at 1065thearch.com. We've got on TV available today on Disney at starting at 7 o'clock, Descendants, Wicked Wonderland, if you're into Descendants stuff.
3: I did not know this was real. Because Jenna was like, Mom, there's a new Descendants coming out tomorrow. She's been all in on these. And I was like, no, there's not. She goes, no, there is. We can watch it tomorrow.
1: She's right.
3: So
1: if you've been
3: gosh.
1: Thinking about changing your hair
3: dumb.
1: Color.
3: I do feel dumb.
1: Yeah, if you're thinking about changing your hair color, you can get lots of great ideas by watching yes. any of the
2: I
1: Descendants.
2: I don't know what that means.
1: Oh, it's every color of the rainbow.
3: Oh, yeah, they all have all kinds of crazy
1: like
3: hair.
1: Like different blues and stuff. Also, you've got the series premiere of The Hawk. On Netflix, that's that.
2: Oh,
1: Will Ferrell.
2: Yeah, I meant to read it. I saw
1: thing.
2: A review about it, and I forgot to click on it to read.
1: It starts today. I'm Brando, your Hollywood Outsider. Here are tickets.
3: We have a pair of tickets to see Sarah McLachlan next Thursday night, July 23rd at St. Louis Music Park. 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
1: It is The Courtney Show. Courtney finishing up with our big winner, and then she'll probably tell us who it is here in just a second.
2: It's Teresa Morrison of St. Charles. She's a newer listener, and she's pumped to see Sarah McLachlan when she comes to St. Louis Music Park. Another pair of tickets tomorrow morning on the show. Look who's in studio. I didn't even get to greet him. George Wallace, everyone.
3: She was asking the winner, what's your birthday? I'm going, how the hell she put it? What she want my birthday for? What street I live on? I'm just going, she's crazy already this morning.
4: What am I
3: going
4: to do?
2: Listen, I wouldn't ask if I didn't have to get this information. Yeah, it's a legal thing.
3: Did you give them tickets to my show?
2: I didn't. I gave them tickets to Sarah McLachlan.
3: Doggone it, Ross. She got a good choice.
2: Well, we can give some tickets away. Do we have authorization to give tickets away to your show?
3: Hell no.
2: No comps.
3: Yes, we do. We can do comps. We can. Whatever you guys want to do. Because, granted, light just freaking. That's why I'm in there this morning.

0: Really good. These are
1: the little Mentos.
2: Yeah, those are good.
0: Those are really, really good.
3: Yeah. Well, don't get too close to Brando because he's deodorantless for the past 2 days.
1: I forgot to buy deodorant.
0: Guess what?
1: I didn't. I don't have any deodorant on today.
0: I do.
1: Well, I don't.
0: I got it in my
1: bag.
0: I got it.
3: I was gonna. Well, that's kind of. That's a little personal.
0: If I get to do. I'm supposed to be welcome up here, right?
3: I mean, you know.
0: Listen, if I get the deodorant on my bag, you will laugh. Because you know what it is?
3: What?
1: Is it Ban? Because that's what she uses.
0: Oh,
1: the
0: Ban
1: roll-on?
0: Is number. Well, I used to use Ban, but now.
3: Now you're. It's 2026, and you're
0: I
3: like.
0: It's a ladies' deodorant.
3: Well, yeah.
0: It's called Lumi.
3: It's. Oh, yeah. With that woman that's annoying on the commercial.
0: It's for down there.
1: Yes. It's for all over.
3: It's for all your stay.
0: This is a crazy radio station. I can't believe we're in here talking about deodorant. For down there.
3: For down there.
0: They got so many things now for cleanliness. What do you call it? Grooming?
3: Apparently, women start to have some odors that she's saying on the commercial.
0: But no, it's everybody.
3: Well, no. With the change of the hormonal changes. That's what she's saying.
0: Is that what she said? But they have it for men, too. It's called Mando.
3: Oh, yeah. I've heard of Mando. So,
0: now, when you go to the bathroom, you just... And after you use the Mando, they got a thing called dude wipes.
3: Yeah, dude wipes.
1: Yes.
0: Oh, what do you know about dude wipes?
3: I see them at the store.
0: Oh, I thought you was buying them.
3: No.
0: Why can't you use dude wipes?
3: They're bad for the plumbing, though,
0: Yes,
3: George.
0: It says flushable. And I didn't tell I just left my house. I had a thing last week where they had to call the plumber in.
3: Yeah.
0: And that's what it was.
3: Yeah.
1: A lot of dude wipes. Yeah. I was at Costco. They have a Costco size, like a huge...
2: I saw those.
1: I'm like, man, if you need that many dude wipes, you need to see a doctor.
3: Or you're just not properly washing. Yes.
0: And I use too much toilet paper now, too. And another thing I want to talk about, they got a Charmin, what is it, Charmin Soft and Charmin Ultra Strong?
3: Yeah.
1: Oh, yeah.
0: Make sure you get that Ultra Strong.
1: There's a strong? I didn't know that.
0: Ultra strong and ultra soft. Because if you get ultra soft, you will be your own proctologist.
3: Oh, yeah.
0: It was like that. You would take your own temperature. Let me tell you that right now. That's soft and like it's too soft.
1: Some of the soft is too soft.
0: Yes.
1: Yeah, it just falls apart.
0: It's the wrong place, too.
1: Yeah. Not cool. You got to follow with a dude wife.
0: Coffee this morning. Didn't that nice? She went out and made me a cup of coffee.
3: Afton did?
0: She did. And
2: guess
0: what?
2: You just wanted regular coffee.
0: I don't even drink coffee. Last time I was there, you had a thing bigger than that of water.
2: Know.
0: You drink a lot?
3: You remember that?
0: Yeah, because she had to go pee every 50. That's a new bit I do, too. I think I got it from here. When you start peeing before you start peeing, that's when you know you're good. What are you laughing at, Courtney? Is that the truth?
3: I talk about, I've mentioned it before because a friend of mine coined this phrase. It's called the encore pee. That you think you're done.
0: That is really cool.
3: And you're not.
0: Is it a comedian or just a friend of yours?
3: Just a friend of mine.
0: Okay, I can do that.
3: The encore pee.
0: Because I do that too. You know.
3: You sit there long enough.
0: You start peeing after you stop peeing.
3: Yeah, so yeah. There's like a whole other section.
0: That is really cool. Thank you.
3: The encore pee. Her name's Jill. She's the one that coined it.
0: Thank you, Jill. You wrote a bit for George Wallace.
3: George, do you know what I like about you, George Wallace, is that you are a household name. Everybody knows who you are. You're a legendary comedian, but you still come in town a day early to do radio stations and come on and just, you're just very personable. And I just think that says something about your character.
0: I appreciate that. I love what I do. And I know sometimes I've been in the business 50 years. This is the 50th year I'm in the business.
3: Oh,
0: Seinfeld
3: God.
0: And I started the same day.
3: Yeah.
0: And we've been in business for 50 years. We love what we do. And that's what's good about being blessed to do what you do. And I talked about last time I was here, look at you guys, you got a smile on your face. And I tell you what, you have no idea what you mean to people driving you for the smile. You become a part of the family. And I love that, coming in early, saying hello to the community. 15 years ago, I came here, I'd have been sold out before I got here. But times have changed. So now you got to go out and put your business in the street. Mm-hmm. You know, I used to be an advertiser, and I love getting up early in the morning.
3: Yeah.
0: Radio is the greatest. What time you guys get up? 4 o'clock?
3: No, like 2:50.
1: Yeah,
0: 2:50? What time?
3: 2:47.
0: What is that other?
3: To be exact.
0: Did she just say 2:47?
3: I did.
1: Yeah.
0: What's that other 13 minutes?
3: I don't know.
1: That's a real specific time.
3: I do weird.
1: I don't know why.
3: I do weird things with my brain because I hate it.
0: Well, you have a good brain to get up this. I'll tell you what, early morning radio, this is great. It's the hardest thing to do, though. You know, you ever get up, especially in the wintertime.
1: Oh, yeah.
2: Yeah. Wintertime is rough.
0: About 4 o'clock in the afternoon, you wake up, you go, oh, hell, I'm late
3: That's
0: for work
3: right.
0: It's already dark.
3: What do you think about the...
0: Did you change?
3: Yes.

0: because I see all I'm seeing is the standard people complaining about it. And I thought more people like daylight saving, but since I come in the dark, the only benefit to me is that it stays darker later or stays light later.
1: Yeah. You ever notice has it changed? It's 9 o'clock in Atlanta and New York where I live before it really gets dark. 9 o'clock at night.
0: Yeah. Now, so what do you think about the change? Would you rather be standard or would you rather it be daylight?
1: I'm on an airplane every day. I don't even know what
0: you
1: time
0: don't care.
1: It is. I don't even know what. I don't care. But I would like to stay this time. I think. What do you think?
2: Yeah.
0: That's what.
1: What time is this? This is daylight.
0: This is daylight.
1: Yeah, let's stay on this time.
0: Yeah, we have it more months anyway.
1: Yeah.
0: But people are saying, you know, I guess they tried to do this years ago, too in the weeds in this. They tried to do it years ago when Nixon was president.
1: Right.
0: And there were a bunch of accidents with children getting
1: at school. That's exactly
0: getting hit by
1: buses,
0: cars or whatever because they were at the bus stop.
2: Well, but cars were twice as big then. They were hitting things left and right.
3: Great point.
2: Terrible headlights.
1: Cars were so big and so
0: giant.
1: Did you say Valiant?
0: No, I said Giant.
1: I thought you said Valiant because that's one of the old cars.
0: I had a Chrysler Cordoba when I was in high school.
1: Did you really?
0: Well, my mom and dad bought me just a big old beater because they knew I'd be a terrible driver. and it was, you could fit 10 friends in that comfortably.
1: Put five in the seat.
0: It was insanely big.
1: We had a car back in the day. You're not old enough, but back in the day, the cars were so big and so heavy. You could, if a car stopped, the car would come behind it and push it and start it. I mean, I'm sure you know what I mean.
0: Oh, yeah. You had to get it moving.
2: Like a roll start.
1: It would like push the one car and the bumper. So they had real bumpers back then. And you don't know about this, do you?
0: No.
1: If your car stopped, you'd come by car and would push it to the gas station or wherever you needed to go.
2: Yeah.
0: Oh, you would just push it?
1: In another car. You'd take the Buick.
2: Yeah, you'd push it with another car.
0: You wouldn't need a tow truck.
1: No.
2: They were like springy bumpers.
1: Yeah, yeah. There were no springs then. They just pull up behind and it was real heavy steel.
0: Yes. Yeah.
1: And iron. And you just pull up a 55 Chevrolet would pull up behind a Pontiac and just push it to the next.
0: Yeah, you can't do that plastic. You can't do that now. Plastic,
2: crumple
0: plastic
2: and total the car.
1: The car would be total now. Yeah. It's a different day. But I'll tell you what, we're going to be talking about this stuff. Where am I working?
0: You're at Helium Comedy Club.
2: Starting tonight, I believe.
1: No, tomorrow. Do you know some people have never... Have you guys been to a comedy club? Who's supposed to be doing comedy?
0: Of course.
1: But you say, of course, there's a lot of people that have never come out and get laughed at.
0: It's one of my favorite things to do.
1: I love to go up there and just talk to people. I don't even know what I'm talking about tonight, but I do know y'all need a new airport. I do know that.
0: Oh, you think our airport's a little... Haggard.
1: No, I think it's been there a long time. I pulled in yesterday, and when I saw an airplane that had TWA on it, and I go, "This thing they need to."
0: Because you are lying. That is a lie.
1: You call me a liar.
2: It's like the Southwest sticker was peeling off. You can see the TWA.
1: I got the greatest job in the world. I tell people I'm so blessed. All I do is lie. I just love it.
0: I know. Do you do a lot of crowd work in your shows?
1: I don't know what I'm doing until I get up.
0: You don't?
1: Yeah, and that, it's causing a problem right now because I don't know how to get off stage. Last week,
0: they're like turning the lights off on you.
1: Well, they don't because they're having a good time. Last week, I worked with Dave Chappelle, and we did 6,000 people outside.
2: Oh wow!
1: In Yellow Springs, Ohio.
0: Oh yeah, he does that.
2: He does like the outside shows.
1: 6,000 white people, and he got the black. He got five of the blackest coming, the darkest coming. I'm the lightest one. They call me Red. But they're the blackest comedians in the world. I mean, it's good to work and love what you do and don't know what you're doing. So you do crowd work one night, next night. I love talking to you. Crowd work seemed to be the new thing for the young kids.
2: Yeah. It is.
1: But we've been doing it all our lives.
0: Yeah.
1: We've been doing it since day one.
0: The only problem is that if you're a comedian that doesn't like the crowd work, people inserting themselves into your stuff, that could be a little, you know, into your comedy show.
1: Well, we're professional.
0: And making themselves.
1: If there's a hole in your act, that's why you'll have a heckler.
0: If you're really
1: rolling, then you won't have space for a heckler.
0: Now, do you keep up with the new comics, and are you watching specials?
1: Everybody from D.C. Young Fly to the guy down in Nashville. That's my job is watch Alisa Dee. Last week, they went to a range of some TV show out in California. They went to a range of comedians, and the guy... I went through 10 comedians. They was preparing each other. Sinbad, about when I got to Sinbad, George Wallace, I went, you know, Sinbad had the stroke. I know there's some sympathy there, right?
2: Mm-hmm. Of course.
1: And Sinbad was the last one. George Wallace. I love that. So, yes, it's my job to keep in touch and watch the young comedians. I just love the young comedians, Wilding Out, all of the commercials. It's just really, and they are free to do what they want to do. When I grew up, when you grew up, we had three TV shows, NBC, CBS, and ABC. Mm-hmm. And we had to be clean.
0: Yeah.
1: Yeah, and now my cuss word, I think I did it last time, my cuss word is Waka Flocka. There's a guy named Waka Flocka Flame.
0: Oh, yeah.
1: I wanted to cuss so bad, but since I met Waka Flocka, you know, Waka Flocka ain't cussing.
0: That's your answer?
1: It's close enough, isn't it?
0: Yeah.
1: Waka Flocka. I used to tell a joke about I went to church Sunday, my bishop walked in the pulpit, I go, look at this Waka Flocka. Yeah, I used to love to do that. I did that on the Sherry Show a few times, so that's my cuss word, Waka Flocka.
0: I thought it'd be fun, George Wallace at Helium Comedy Club, starting tomorrow through Sunday. There's multiple evening show times. It looks like you're doing two on Friday.
1: I'm going to do two on tomorrow, two on Saturday, and one on Sunday.
0: Oh.
1: So you can go to church Sunday and get saved, and then come back a Sunday evening and raise hell like you normally do. Just go to church and have a good time. And then we have fun no matter what. Every show is different.
0: Are you doing some TV, too?
1: I'm doing TV today and tomorrow.
0: Mm-hmm.
1: They got me ripping and running. I'm in saying, wait a second. How the hell... Look at this cup of coffee she made me. Is it Ashley?
3: Afton.
1: Well, I'm going to call you Ashley, because look at this cup of coffee. She made it. Who the hell makes a half a cup of coffee?
0: Well, that's what it brews.
3: I just did it as fast as I could.
1: Well, you should have gotten a small cup.
2: By the way, only give us those big cups.
1: By the way, you know the story. No, I'm just kidding. You know the story on these cups. They're supposed to be the same amount, whether it's tall or small.
2: Yeah, you see where they test it.
1: Yeah.
0: Especially with the ice.
1: Yeah, listen, they laugh at you when you go into McDonald's. It used to be any size $1, because you're going to get the same amount.
2: You're getting the same amount every time. Isn't that crazy?
1: It's low with ice. So they got all kinds of tricks they play on us.
0: Oh, yeah.
1: It's all lies.
0: It's all lies, just like you.
1: You know, I used to do that. There was a song called Liar. I would play that, but yeah. But everything is a lie now. You know what I noticed when I'm mad at my hotels now, because now you can't check into 4.
0: Yes.
1: Doesn't that take
0: but they off? Want you out at 10.
2: Oh,
0: they
2: yeah.
1: And let me this. I'm already missing 4 hours, right? Now they got a new thing. If you check in early, it's called an early check-in cost, $20 per hour.
0: Yeah, it's
1: amazing?
0: A rip.
1: So it's all a lie.
0: Because a lot of people want to start, if they are traveling somewhere, they're ready to start their vacation, they'd like an early flight, and they want to have that whole day.
1: Yeah.
0: At wherever. But then they're just without a place.
2: Sit in the lobby like a dummy.
0: Yeah.
1: It's crazy. Everything is a lie. No matter what you mention, it doesn't matter. There's a lie involved somewhere.
0: All right, I'm going to quiz you.
1: Oh, my God. You know I went to night school.
0: That doesn't matter.
1: Not that I had to go. It's just that we live so far away. But.
0: You've been in
1: last time I was here, you guys quizzed me.
0: Did we?
1: Well, yeah, it was good, too.
0: Well, this is going to be, you've been in a lot of things throughout your career. And I am going to name something you were in, and you have to tell me either what your name was in this thing, your character's name, or what your part is described as.
1: I can do that, but I can't tell you the name.
0: All right. You might be able to. This might be, you know, this is good. This is good therapy.
1: All this time, I never put my mint in. I know.
0: All right, put your mint in.
1: She's about out of the window now. She's going like, oh my God.
0: Put your mint in. All right, here we go. First one.
1: You guys, have you guys tried these? Try one. I guarantee you.
2: I'm
0: not going to sound like you.
1: Are you serious? Did you just say that about me? In my face?
2: Oh, it's gum.
0: It's gum.
4: Thank you.
1: It's not a small little meat factor. There's only 3 in there, but they're very strong. Courtney, I want you to try it. I want you to say I gave
0: you can
1: you
0: smell
1: something.
0: Me. You can smell my breath from over there. I get it. I did have
2: Oh, man, he's got some pop.
1: It's strong, too, isn't it?
2: Mm-hmm.
3: I like it.
0: Oh, yeah, that's nice.
2: I'm going to rub it in my armpit.
3: It's a cute little bottle,
1: it in your arm.
3: Too.
1: Yeah, you put it on the arm.
2: Put it in my armpits.
1: What is that, like 3? About 3
3: yeah,
1: in a nice
3: package.
0: Well, they are big. Mm-hmm. It's really good. Great for radio.
2: That pack is about as small as a car they put you in.
1: This is true.
0: All right, you ready?
1: You didn't see me.
2: I saw you get out of the window.
1: Oh, my God.
2: What are they doing to you?
1: I was sitting in the front and the back. At the same time.
0: Okay, are you ready?
1: Yes.
0: You were in the movie.
1: Mm-hmm.
0: 1988.
1: Okay.
0: Punchline. Who were you?
1: I was a doorman with Tom Hanks.
0: Uh-huh. And Sally Field.
1: I don't want to say Harry.
0: I don't have a name. Man with arm in cast.
1: That was me. And I was holding a cab. And he said, what's wrong with it? They made me wear that cast. all
4: You're kidding.
1: Day long.
0: Really?
1: And you know, they could have made it temporary, but they put it on me and all day long. I was
0: like a real cast?
1: They like to do things real sometimes. I'm going, can't you just take this on and off? Because they have them portable now, don't they? They can just...
2: Yeah, just snap it on.
1: Tom wanted it real.
0: All right. The movie... B. 2000 movie.
2: I love that movie, by
0: Which
2: the way.
0: One?
2: Punchline.
0: I love Punchline.
1: Yeah, that's my... Oh, yeah.
0: All right. 2000, Little Nicky.
1: Yes. With Adam Sandler. Uh-huh. I just saw him the other day. Who was I?
0: Yeah.
1: I was,
0: you have a name.
2: You were probably
1: the
2: like
1: mayor of the city?
0: Yes. Mayor Randolph.
1: Okay, I was just going to say mayor.
2: Mayor.
1: I was just going to say mayor,
2: that's
1: yeah.
2: Right.
0: What about Mr. Deeds?
1: I was an NAAACP president.
0: And yes.
1: He brought me a check
0: yes.
1: for $40 million, $200 million, and I had a heart uh-huh. attack on the spot. I fell back in the chair. I did my own stunt. I just fell back. For $40 million.
0: Who are you in the movie The Lady Killers?
1: Sheriff Weiner.
0: That's it.
1: I'm doing pretty good, huh?
2: Nailed it. That's impressive.
0: This might be difficult. Funny people.
1: Adam Sandler. And Seth Rogen was on TV. That was the first time I worked with Seth Rogen. He was on Jimmy Kimmel last night. And a new guy was hosting for Jimmy Kimmel. But who was
2: I? Ike Barinholtz is hosting right now.
1: I never knew. I never met him. What show was he on? He's really
2: he
1: good.
2: Was in the studio,
0: and he was in the Mindy Project.
2: He's been another star.
0: And he's actually so smart that he made it on to the regular Jeopardy.
1: And not, he won $1 million. Uh-huh. He wants to be a millionaire,
0: he's
1: too.
0: He's real smart.
1: He's really smart. Mm-hmm. He had that on last night, yeah.
0: All right, so funny people, who are you?
1: Dude.
0: I would think this would be the easiest one for you.
1: Funny people?
0: Mm-hmm.
1: It's not the easiest one. I apologize.
0: You were yourself.
2: You were you, probably.
0: You were just George Wallace.
1: Why are you doing stupid stuff like that? You're not that Jamaican.
0: How about Think Like a Man, too?
1: I was a dealer at the hotel with Kevin Hart.
0: Yes, you were. You were Randy, okay. The dealer. What about Unfrosted? That's a recent Pop-Tart movie.
2: Oh, that's Jerry
1: Seinfeld. I was a bartender. Yeah, that's my best friend. Yeah, I just did what I wanted to do. I was a bartender on Frost. I don't know my name.
0: You were Lloyd.
1: I thought I was a bartender. Hey, bartender. That's what they called me.
0: You
1: hey,
0: do
1: bartender.
0: Not look like a Lloyd to me.
1: I don't look like a Lloyd.
0: You're a George all the way.
1: By the way, that was an article this morning about people not liking their first names. Mm-hmm. Did you guys see that?
0: Mm-mm. No.
1: And Karen was the worst name. And
2: well,
1: because
2: yeah.
1: of Karen, yeah.
0: Well, I but that's bad
1: the,
0: for him.
1: I think the new Karen is Jessica.
0: No, Jessica's the name you yell when your baby's having a tantrum.
3: Mm-hmm.
0: When your child's having a tantrum, you just yell out, Jessica, and it makes them stop.
2: Oh, yeah, it, like, freaks out the
1: babies. Where are
2: you
1: getting this information from, Courtney?
0: I'm getting it from...
3: It was all over TikTok.
0: It was all over.
1: The same place I'm getting mine.
0: Yes.
2: FakeResearch.com.
1: Yeah, yeah, yeah.
0: All right, what about, this will make Afton
1: she
0: happy.
1: She has more?
0: I do, I have one more. Freakier Friday.
3: Oh, you were in Freakier Friday?
0: Were you not?
1: Is that Adam Sandler, Freakier Friday?
0: No, that's Jamie Lee Curtis and Lindsay Lohan.
1: Oh, I was a broadcaster at the tennis match.
0: Tennis?
1: Well, pickleball, white
0: yes.
1: people.
0: Yes!
1: Pickleball. I'm doing a joke on white people. Pickleball. What's one name with you throwing the whole cornhole?
2: Yes.
1: And there's another one, white people. Slapping. Have you seen the one with some people slapping each other?
0: Oh, the slap thing is the dumbest thing I've ever seen.
2: What is it?
0: But oh, it looks... It is not good.
3: I haven't seen this.
1: That's under my title, Things White People Do.
2: Right, it is all white people.
1: Courtney, they slap the hell out of each other, don't they?
0: No, and
2: yeah,
0: you
2: and
0: can
2: it's
0: get
2: all slow motion.
0: And you could get a concussion, brother. It is so unsafe.
2: It looks like their eyeball's going to pop out of their head.
1: It hurts. Let's do it today.
2: Let's try it out.
1: Let's try it out.
0: Can I do one more thing with you?
1: You can do anything. I got nowhere to go and nothing to do.
0: Okay.
1: I love being here with you guys.
0: Well, then let's take a little break. Just
1: okay,
0: a quick
1: let's do
0: break.
1: It. Let's take a little break.
0: And we'll come back with George Wallace. He's going to be at the Helium Comedy Club. I have... he's got shows Friday, Saturday, Sunday, a couple shows on... it says two shows for you on Friday. Is that incorrect?
1: Well, if they get there late, they won't... If they get there late, they'll be... If they get there late for the first show, they'll be early for the second show.
0: Yes.
1: So, I'm doing one show tomorrow night.
0: Oh, you are. Okay.
1: Because we're old. My crowd is older, so we just want to get in and get
0: okay.
1: out.
0: Okay. Well, Saturday, mm-hmm. looks like you have two shows.
1: Two shows.
0: And then one show on Sunday.
1: Two early shows. And a young man is going to be with me. His name is Pretty Willie. He had a big hit here sometime back, Pretty Willie. His name, he's now a gospel television host, Willie Moe Jr. Okay. So we're going to have a good time and come out. If you never, if you got death in your family, put some laughter in your life.
0: All
1: come
0: right.
1: out. If you're sick, come out. I will touch you. You will be healed.
0: I will touch you. I like that.
1: We'll get out. You know, that's what laughter does. Laughter is the greatest medicine.
0: I agree.
1: But we'll be right back.
0: Yeah, we will be right back. Brandon's going to take a look at the traffic real quick.
2: Okay, 5570 westbound, there's a backup at between 157 and Black Lane. We've got stop-and-go traffic 70 westbound between 64 and West Forestell. 64 eastbound, slow between 157 and 159. We got slow traffic 270 eastbound between Bell Fountain and Riverview Drive. And then 5570 slow in both directions right around Highway 111 through the road construction.
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13: Scattered thunderstorms throughout the day today with a high of 88 and a low of 74, and cloudy tomorrow with a high of 90. Arch Weather sponsored by...
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1: I mean, sorry. We'll put that back in.
21: I'll put it back in.
1: Yeah, because that's a good one.
21: what I needed was WARH, Granite City, St. Louis.
1: There you go. You said it. That counts.
21: Yeah.
1: We are here. It's Brando, Ashley, and Courtney with legendary comic.
2: I made a mistake one George, time. Ashley, I called her Ashley.
1: You are the best name person I know.
8: You are. You're a legend.
1: You are.
16: My name's not a real name.
2: We know that. I just drove by the furniture store, so that's why I called you Ashley.
1: She's not a part of the Ashley dynasty, sadly.
2: Not at all, huh? But thank you so much for the coffee. The coffee is good. I don't know whether it's the coffee or whether it's the equal.
1: Oh, you put a little equal in there? George Wallace, he's going to be at Helium Comedy Club in Brentwood tomorrow. One show, two shows on Saturday, a show on Sunday. You can get tickets right now.
2: Yes.
1: And they want you to get there a little early.
2: So you can sit down and be ready for the show.
1: Get your drinks, whatever maybe an appetizer, whatever it is.
2: And I guarantee you, you will have a good... I know I'm going to have a good time.
1: Yes.
2: Before I even get there, I know I'm going to have fun. Because this is what I love to do. And I love people coming out to laugh. Laughter is the greatest medicine in the world.
1: Yeah.
2: And it's free medicine.
1: Leave all your cares behind and just sit back and take it all in.
2: You notice I just said, even if you have a death in your family, a funeral, we love for families to come out. And this has happened so many times since I mentioned it. The whole family comes out for an evening of laughter. Because, you know, when somebody is dying now, you got to tell a joke at the funeral. You got to just keep laughing in your life, no matter what you do.
1: Yeah.
2: You know, I already told people, my funeral is going to be so different. I want everybody to have a pint of ice cream at my funeral.
1: Pint?
2: Ben and Jerry's ice cream.
1: Which kind? What's your flavor?
2: Chunky Monkey.
1: Okay.
2: You don't even know what that is.
1: I do. It's the banana one.
2: Yeah. Monkey spit. Tastes like monkey spit.
1: It's like banana and chocolate.
2: Banana and chocolate and nuts.
1: I agree. I think banana and chocolate is an incredible combo.
2: It's fantastic. And I've told my family, don't spend a lot on the coffin. Go to the place where they got scratches and dents in the coffin. If there's not one, there, kick it. Somebody kick it. But why do people spend a whole lot of money on funerals? It's a lot of money now.
1: Yeah.
19: It's about crazy.
2: My brother died, and I think his daughter spent like $26,000.
1: Oh, my God.
2: The ground was 13 and the wall was 13. So she had for the grave alone.
1: Oh, my God.
2: Isn't that amazing?
1: So and you then the headstone.
2: And just a lot of money.
1: Yeah.
2: And it's just crazy. The funeral, I don't know. I can't afford to die.
19: No.
1: Yes, you can.
19: Better just stay here.
1: You better get on those shows.
2: A girlfriend of mine died. Elaine, that was her name, in Atlanta. She died, and she died. No funeral, no nothing. She died, her daughter... I guess she was cremated.
1: Yeah.
2: No, nothing. I thought that was so cool.
1: No celebration.
2: I thought that was so cool. Why do you remember me the last time George was in the studio? You have to see me in no box.
1: So you believe in that? You don't want a celebration of your life?
2: Celebrate me now. I'm here with you guys having fun.
1: Yeah.
19: Yeah.
2: I don't want you looking down on me going, well, he looked much better when he was alive. But it's, hey, Courtney, I don't want you going, well, he's in a better place. He's in a box. I don't want you to do.
1: You don't want the tropes.
2: My daughter got absolutely ticked off when I said that. Because
1: I
2: know they're
1: going to
2: do what they want to do.
1: It's really for the family to be able to come to terms with it.
2: Yeah, and black people have, we're not going to have no big dinner. I'm not feeding everybody when I'm dead. So we're going to have some cheese and crackers and some wine. Is that cool?
19: And ice cream, apparently.
2: And ice cream, yes.
1: Cheese, crackers,
2: you
1: wine.
2: You eat the ice cream during the funeral. After everybody, if you want to stand around and talk, you have wine and crackers and cheese.
1: That seems fine to me.
19: Very nice.
1: Yeah, you know, and those charcuterie boards, big deal. So...
2: That's another thing. Let me write you saying, what did you say up there? Encore and charcuterie. Because that's what I grew up, when I see the charcuterie board, I think about getting an ass whooping. Because that's what we got a whooping with.
1: The board?
2: See, now I'm reminding you, the board.
1: That's with the handle on it?
2: Charcuterie. What is this supposed to be?
16: For you to write
2: this
16: your
2: is what
16: note
2: you keep
16: on.
2: Your notes on this little piece of square paper.
1: Yeah.
2: There's something wrong with you. I cannot figure out what it is.
1: She's just too sweet. It's like you don't believe her. You're like, that's got to be some kind of...
2: Hey,
1: like,
2: plus,
19: she set me up for
2: smart enough to know, why didn't you write the word down? You know doggone well, I don't know how to spell charcuterie.
16: Because I have really bad handwriting.
1: She will not write.
2: She can't spell charcuterie.
1: She
2: either.
1: Can.
2: Spell it. Spell
1: I believe she
19: I bet
1: can.
19: She can spell it, but
2: can
19: she's going to be...
2: Can you spell charcuterie?
19: No.
2: I think Courtney is as close as I can get to charcuterie.
1: Charcuterie.
2: Courtney is the same letters, right?
1: Yeah.
19: Charcuterie?
1: CH
19: and then there's some other stuff.
2: There's no H.
19: There's not?
1: Not in charcuterie.
2: Yeah, there is.
1: No, I meant there's no H in Courtney.
19: Oh.
1: All right, he's looking at
2: it. She wrote chocolate. Charcuterie, that's it. Thank
1: that's
2: you
1: it.
2: So much. Is that C-H-A or C-H-O?
16: A.
2: A, okay, charcuterie. I got it. Thank you so much. And then I put Encore P.
1: Encore P.
19: Yeah.
16: I'm just trying to be helpful, George.
1: She really is. Okay, now, Before
2: okay, now spell Encore. Now go ahead.
1: E-N-C-O-R-E.
2: Stop it, Courtney.
1: Okay, you ready? Because yeah. You mentioned the white people sports.
2: Yeah.
1: Like pickleball. You mentioned, what's it called?
2: Cornhole.
1: Cornhole. Washers. You didn't mention washers.
19: Oh, yeah.
1: That's washers. A big one.
19: That's kind of
1: explain
19: a...
1: Explain that.
2: That's your secret. Like, we have a bread.
1: No,
2: like
1: I just wanted
2: to... Like, people got a bread called monkey bread. We don't tell y'all about. We got soccer tummy cake. Some people who got secrets, you know?
1: I know what monkey bread is.
16: Mm-hmm.
2: And people that know what it is. It's really good.
1: It's good.
16: Oh, yeah, it's good.
2: Brenda, what are you laughing at? You never had it?
19: I don't think I've had it.
2: Oh, my... You would know it when
19: it's
2: you...
19: You're not allowed in the club, yeah, apparently.
1: It's good. Washers, it's like... It's a washer.
19: Well, it's like bags, but with, like, actual washers.
2: In the bag.
19: And you throw them into, like, a little box.
1: You throw them into a box, and there's a tube. And if you get it in the tube,
19: horseshoes.
1: It's more.
2: It's kind of, I thought about horseshoes when you said it.
19: Yeah, yeah. Kind of like
2: it's
19: horseshoes.
2: It's not like a ring thing you throw over, like, a loop to donut.
1: No.
2: It's
19: either in
2: the,
19: it gets
2: little
19: in the
2: washer,
19: box.
2: That little silver
1: yes,
2: thing.
1: Yes.
2: What the hell?
1: Yeah.
19: I don't know.
2: How old were you when your mind just got up and walked away from your Courtney? she called it washers?
1: Washers.
19: I like it better than...
1: I like it better than bags, too.
19: Cornhole. I don't...
2: But pickleball is really getting... Well, it's the number one fastest growing sport.
19: Her fella is all in on pickleball.
1: For a long time. Like a good 8-9 years.
2: Mm-hmm. Already. So he's really good, huh?
1: Well, he gets a little crabby.
2: Oh, he's still trying to get better.
1: He's good. I think he's good. He just... He lets his emotions get to him sometimes, I think.
19: He has some injuries that he fights through. So
1: yeah,
19: he's very heavily taped up.
1: Are bandaged up.
2: Why do old people try to play these sports? But this is what I talk about at the show. You don't know what's going to talk. What we're going to talk about. We just sit back and have fun, and then, no telling what people come from all over the world.
1: Yeah,
2: and
1: go
2: I teach
1: see
2: the young
1: George
2: people to
1: weekend.
2: Travel. I have to teach the young people. Whatever you do in my show, make sure you travel because life is backwards. You see old people say, when I turn 65, I'm going to retire and travel all over the world. Boy, you're too old.
1: Travel now.
2: Yeah. Travel now. I'm trying to tell you, you're still in your 20s. Won't you
16: no, I wish.
2: We're 25.
16: I'll take it, George.
2: Okay. Then make sure you... Do you travel?
1: She's got a lot of kids. She's got a lot of kids.
2: You got a lot of kids?
16: Yeah.
19: She goes to Disney a lot. Does that count?
2: Oh, hell no.
1: She is a Disney. She's a Disney person.
2: Oh, my God.
1: She comes from an amusement park family.
2: Are you from the Bush family?
16: No, just a family that enjoys amusement parks.
1: She wouldn't be doing this if she was a Bush member.
2: Now, Bush has the beer and the dog food, right? No,
1: dog food.
19: That's Purina.
2: Well, ain't that the same thing?
1: No.
2: Huh? Is Purina out of here?
1: Yeah.
2: That's why I'm confused, right?
1: Yeah, Anheuser-Busch.
19: Get the right town.
1: The Bush family. Uh-huh. Uh-huh. They're probably listening.
19: Yeah, they do. We're very popular among the bourgeoisie of St. Louis.
1: All right, so from 1 to 5, I am going to give you, people are sharing what they think are the whitest phrases of all time.
2: Now, why don't I get a game like this, the whitest phrases of all time?
1: No, I'm going to
16: tell you. You're talking about white people stuff.
1: Yeah.
2: Here comes the king, here comes the big number one. Boom, boom, boom, boom.
1: You tell me from the 1, be not that bad, to 5, like, oh yeah, that's pretty white.
2: Okay.
1: How about this? Look what the cat dragged in.
2: Oh my goodness, that's almost that's up there.
1: That's up there.
2: Five, yeah. Because when you walk into a room, Courtney, and you do, when you walk into a room, people start smiling. Yeah. When somebody said, "Speaking of the devil," then you don't want them to say that. When you walk into a room, they go, "Oh, she's
1: look at
2: here.
1: The cat." Look at the cat.
2: No, they don't say that. They don't say
1: they
2: that
1: might.
2: About you at all. No.
1: What about this? Get a load of this guy.
2: Get a load of this guy. Uh huh.
1: That's not very high.
2: Yeah, nah. No big deal.
1: You and what army?
2: That's no big deal.
1: Okay. You're on thin ice, Buster.
2: Minus one.
1: Okay.
2: You're on thin. Is that what you said? You only said that to a kid, right? You're on thin ice.
1: Yeah, that
2: Buster.
1: Sounds more like a parent thing.
19: Yeah, putting the Buster in there.
1: What about you can't just waltz in here?
19: It's a lot of entering room phrases.
2: Okay. I'm a comedian, so these things don't mean people.
1: What about
2: say
1: geez, Louise?
2: Geez, Louise. Courtney.
19: No. That's got to be a 5.
1: What about good grief?
2: Good grief. I'm
1: that's an
2: app. Like
1: that's
2: her.
1: What Afton says. Yeah, Afton's a big good grief.
19: That's her when she swears.
2: Good
19: it's
2: grief.
19: Good grief.
1: Okay, well,
2: that is so cool, Waka Flocka.
1: What about this one? This is the final one. Let's go to Chicken Salad Chick. I just made that up.
2: I never heard. See, you should come down on stage. She just made that up.
1: Do you like Chicken Salad Chick?
2: I like chicken salad.
1: See? Well,
19: there's a place that sells nothing but chicken salad.
1: That's all
19: salad.
1: They sell.
19: And it's just nothing but old white
2: Wait
19: women
2: a second.
19: In there.
2: That's
1: it's
2: not
1: the
2: true,
1: best man. Thing ever. There's one yeah. right down the road.
2: What did you say? Chicken salad what?
1: Chicken salad chick.
2: I gotta go.
1: Yes.
19: It's all different I kinds of chicken go. Salad.
1: It's all different kinds.
2: Do you like onion in your chicken
1: I do. They have a Dixie something. Mm-hmm. Dixie chick. That's oh heavy with onions,
2: you
1: I
2: like,
1: think.
2: You like onions?
1: Is that the one?
19: I don't like onions.
1: Is that the one? It doesn't matter.
19: I don't like the celery.
16: So many different kinds.
2: The celery? That's good too. How about even a little bell pepper?
1: That listen, they have every kind. They have one with raspberries and almonds. They've got one with
2: grapes.
1: And they do and they're not grapes, they have a whole grape salad.
2: Okay, this is not even a commercial, but when I come by there, you need to have me a sandwich
1: okay,
2: ready.
1: Next.
2: And one get one for Courtney and one for Oliver. Do you need four yeah. sandwiches ready?
1: Chicken oh, sandwich. And they serve them on croissants.
2: Oh.
19: Yeah, come on, man.
2: Oh, my goodness.
1: This right?
2: Oh my. You know what? You, see, you don't know this. When we were kids, we didn't know it was French. We called it a crescent roll.
19: Well, that, yeah, you're right.
1: That, hey, that was, I think, all of our first croissants.
2: Yeah.
1: The
2: yeah.
1: crescent roll.
2: You know,
1: it's like, I what mean, is this buttery deliciousness?
2: What is it about a croissant? And when you get the really good ones with the butter, they're just awesome, are they not?
1: They are the best. Yeah.
2: When I first went to Paris, I swear to you guys, I thought I was going to die. Because they say you can eat too many and the butter will kill you. Because I was eating like 15 a day.
1: Oh,
2: they're so good. They were small. They were so good.
19: Well, they just go down.
1: They're so good. And they're made so well.
2: They're good anywhere. Even the one that, what do you call that thing? That Pillsbury? Even they are
1: yeah,
2: good.
1: Yeah, those are good.
19: Yeah, those are good too.
1: There's a guy here locally, Nathaniel Reed. That is a French-trained chef, and he's got a bakery, and he's got the best croissants.
2: Is that right?
1: Yeah.
2: And don't mention, if you put cinnamon on it, oh, get the hell out of here.
19: he's got ones with chocolate on the inside.
1: Yes, chocolate, really like. And oh, there's yeah. a, there's an almond one like mm-hmm. a, that is so
2: good.
1: What
2: is the thing called almond? A bear claw? Was it similar like a bear claw?
1: Bear claw is caramel, isn't
19: it? It's like a caramel icing.
2: What's in there? Allspice or something like that? It is really good.
1: Like cinnamon and caramel?
19: Yeah, there's just definitely cinnamon going on mm-hmm. in a typical bear
2: You put cinnamon on anything. I do a bit on that, too. Anything.
1: You love cinnamon.
2: You're going to eat it.
19: Mm-hmm. I'm a big cinnamon fan. Her fella does not like cinnamon.
1: He does not like cinnamon.
2: Who doesn't like cinnamon?
1: I love it.
2: Everybody
1: my
2: likes
1: guy
2: cinnamon.
1: Does not like cinnamon. He's real disgusted
2: He's
1: by it.
2: He's a weird. He plays pickleball.
19: What does he say? It smells like...
1: I don't know.
19: Old people or something?
1: He doesn't like it.
2: No.
1: Like at Christmas time, you know, they have those... What are they called?
16: The brooms.
1: The brooms.
19: Cinnamon brooms.
1: The spice brooms when you come in.
2: I love cinnamon. I love cinnamon.
1: I do too.
16: Right, when
1: I
16: was a kid. Grocery store.
2: Yeah. Did your mom make cinnamon toast when you were a kid?
1: Are you kidding? Butter.
2: Oh, look
1: with
2: at that.
1: Cinnamon and sugar.
2: You don't know about this, do you?
19: No, I do.
2: Man,
19: but she loves it.
2: With the spots, the white
1: oh, yeah.
2: the yellow spots for the butter.
1: Yes.
19: Big clumps of butter in there.
1: What about cream of wheat?
2: Hell no. I eat grits.
1: I know, but I love cream of wheat.
2: Cream of wheat is
1: with
2: not good.
1: With a ton of butter and sugar.
2: If you put, okay, if you put cinnamon on it, then you I do a whole bit about that.
1: About cinnamon?
2: Because I have a lot of senior citizens. I go, you know, senior citizens.
1: Hey, bring up chicken salad chick.
2: Well, I say senior citizens don't like having oral sex, but I tell you what you do.
19: Cinnamon.
2: Stop it, Brendan. So even the church people be going, yes, Lord. Church people say, cinnamon when they're speaking in tongues. Sprinkle us. Is this even funny on radio? They can't see me with my national cinnamon.
19: I think they're imagining more.
1: I think, yes. Hey, you can see that whole bit yourself. If you get tickets, see George Wallace tomorrow, Saturday, Sunday.
2: Yeah, and I appreciate you guys more than ever. I need to come in and apply for a job here. One day when
19: you're hired.
1: It doesn't
2: oh my
1: pay
2: God,
1: enough
2: I'm calling
1: for you.
2: Her cinnamon. I gave it a name. When cinnamon doesn't show, I'm going to come. And I can definitely do the traffic out there, you young man.
19: I think you could do traffic better than me, for sure. Like a helicopter?
2: Yeah. I do the helicopter part while you're doing it, okay?
19: Oh, that's a good idea. I like it.
1: You can get tickets to see George, heliumcomedy.com, and there's a St. Louis section, so look for George Wallace. I mean, the website's not easy to say. It's like saint-louis.heliumcomedy.com.
19: Yeah, if you just Google Helium St. Louis,
2: it's just ST, right?
1: Yeah.
2: Okay.
1: ST-louis.heliumcomedy.com. Three nights, see the legendary comic George Wallace at Helium Comedy Club.
2: The new Mr. Vegas. Since you can't come to Vegas, I have come to you. Now, most people know it's $250 to see me in Las Vegas. Now, we got your tickets down to $45, something like that here. Okay, $45. And that's the kind of jokes you're going to get, too.
1: $45 worth.
19: Mm-hmm. Yeah, discount. You're not getting that's the good idea.
2: Stuff. Unless you bring some cinnamon. Bring me something with cinnamon.
19: Bring some cinnamon, yeah. Spice it up.
1: You are a delight, George. Thank you so much for coming in.
2: You got, I think I'm late going somewhere else.
1: We're behind, so we got to catch up. We have commercials.
2: God bless you. I'm George Wallace. I love you. There's absolutely nothing you can do about it. We'll see you at Helium's. Is that in the mall?
1: It's in the Galleria.
2: It's really nice. Yeah, and you
1: very
2: can have
1: nice
2: dinner there and everything.
1: Spot.
2: So we appreciate you. Thank you, everybody, this morning.
1: Thanks, George.
2: You know why I said everybody, right? Because I can't. Is it Ashford?
1: Ashford.
2: Ashford, like Peachtree. Ashford, Dunwoody in Atlanta.
1: Yeah, or
16: it's
1: Ashford and Simpson.
2: Is Ashford like
1: solid like a rock?
2: Did you spray up your nose?
16: No.
19: Her name's Aspirin.
1: Afrin.
16: It's Aspirin.
1: She's named after the famous nose spray.
2: Don't stupid. All you stupid is a compliment now. All of you are stupid in here. Thank you so much.
1: Thanks, George. It's the Courtney Show on the Arch.
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1: 1-2. 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Diving play. Mason Wynn to his feet. 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
1: Time to win some tickets to go see Billy Idol at the Hollywood Casino Amphitheater. September 10th, we got a four-pack of lawn tickets you can have if you win first five notes. 314-954-1065 or 618-398-1065. Call right now. We're going to play first five notes. If you can identify two out of three, just the artist or the title out of the three songs that we play for you, you will win, in this case, a four-pack of lawn tickets to Billy Idol September 10th at the Hollywood Casino Amphitheater. We got first five notes coming up after Salt-N-Pepa. It's the Courtney Show on the Arch. Spinderella cut it.

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1: 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Let's meet our contestant for today. Hello, Debbie from O'Fallon. What's going on?
2: Oh, not much. Just hanging out. Getting ready to go to the gym later.
1: Oh, look at you. Gym brag.
3: Gym brag.
1: Hey.
2: I'm summer break, so I have to take advantage of it when I can.
1: Debbie,
3: are you a teacher, right?
1: Are you a teacher?
2: Yeah.
1: Oh, yeah, man. Are you already counting the days? Are you starting?
2: No, I hate 4th of July sucks because it's like you go in the stores and it's like, oh, that's when the school supplies are there. It's ugh.
3: She's right.
1: Debbie, thank you for what you do.
4: Yes, thank you for your
1: service. Hope it's been the best, the most bitchin' summer ever.
2: It's good so far.
1: All right. Well, we have a way to cap. Well, you'll be back in school by the time Billy Idol comes to Hollywood Casino Amphitheater. But a fun night out, September 10th, we have a 4-pack of lawn tickets for you to see Billy Idol. And right now, there's a special deal for anybody besides Debbie, where you can buy 4 lawn tickets for just $99 while supplies last to Billy Idol. Debbie, you know how the game works, right?
2: I do.
1: All right. So we have 3 songs. You'll hear the first 5 notes. You will answer with either the artist or the title. If you get 2, you win these tickets. Who are you going to play against?
2: Let's play against Aspirin.
1: All right. Okay. You mean Aspirin.
4: Aspirin.
2: Aspirin. Ashley, whatever her name is.
1: All right. Let's do this, Debbie. Here we go. Song number 1.
2: The Cranberries?
1: Yeah, it is.
3: Nice job. Big respect.
1: Way to go, Debbie. That's 1 point for you. All you need is 1 more to win these Billy Idol tickets. Here is song number 2.
2: Oh, Paul Abdul.
1: Yeah, it is.
3: And MC Scat Cat.
1: Yeah, right.
3: Let's not forget.
4: Don't forget
3: the cat.
1: That is a big win for you, but let's see if Hall of Fame is in your future. Here's song number 3.
2: Welcome to the Jungle.
1: Yeah.
4: Wow.
1: Way to go, Debbie. All different kinds of songs. You mowed them all down. Mm-hmm. That means you're Hall of Fame, and you can shout out or thank whoever you'd like.
2: I would like to thank, I guess, I don't know, you guys. Thank you for letting me play.
1: We take

0: Courtney Show.
1: If you feel let down because we did not do What's Poppin', because you really like to make your plans after you have to give you the rundown of things going on.
2: It makes sense. I think a lot of people do.
1: George Wallace ended up being a little longer, so we're going to do it tomorrow at some point. So
2: get a big bonus day tomorrow.
1: You know, Afton really puts a lot of work in this, and has to, it's hard to compile all this stuff.
2: There's no single place anymore.
1: No, you got to really dig around, and communities have different events that you don't know about. So if you ever have anything that you want to add to What's Poppin' that makes sense, that the wide audience can attend, you can always text us. But we will do Poppin' tomorrow.
2: What about the black audience?
1: I said wide.
2: Oh, okay.
1: Audience.
2: Like, man, what's going on?
1: Like, if you're
2: George
1: having a yard
2: needs to
1: sale,
2: come back and have an intervention.
1: If you're having a yard sale, we're not going to mention it.
2: Yeah, that's not happening. No. It's not a community calendar.
3: Yeah, no.
1: Yes. So tomorrow, at some point during the show, we will definitely do it. A lot of texts came in about a variety of things that we talked about today. I've been real behind because, you know, George, you want to give him your full attention.
2: Yeah.
1: Somebody
2: he's a legend.
1: Somebody said they, George Wallace, somebody said they really enjoyed us chewing gum on the radio.
2: Well, he kept pushing the gum at me. I'm like, all right, I'm going to chew gum.
1: Note to self, stop trying to eat cereal during George Wallace. Mando, dude wipes, potty talk. She enjoyed that. I'm loving George. George is great. Such a joy. He is right. Laughter is the best medicine. George Wallace is always a delight. He really is.
2: He really
3: true.
2: Is. He's a ray of sunshine. There's no

0: way you cannot like this guy.
1: Yeah.
0: Because he's so great. So Helium Comedy Club, we're going to give tickets away in just a few minutes for somebody that they want to go see George this weekend.
1: Mm-hmm.
0: Okay, wait, hold on. I got to clear my throat. Beth Hardy said, the new Questions for Mom music makes me so happy. I immediately start smiling when I hear it.
2: I like it too. It's
1: the one upgrade.
2: Yes, the only one.
1: The other ones are all terrible.
0: Lori said this in yesterday. OMG, what have you guys done to me? I ate a late afternoon snack so I could run errands and get my 3-mile walk in this evening. Turn on the podcast to catch what I've missed when hunger pains set in. I need a PB&J now. I get home only to find I have no grape jelly. Desperate to feed the beast, I use strawberry jam. I don't like strawberry jam at all. Can you say Uncrustable Inception? LOL.
2: Yep. Gotcha.
0: Because those new ones are coming out. It's a Welch's product.
1: Mm-hmm. And did you say they're only at Walmart right now, or will initially be only at Walmart?
0: That's what the little ad I saw said, but maybe they're just promoting them. I don't know. But they're not even out yet. When I was a kid, I was a thumb sucker. My grandpa decided to put mustard on my thumb to keep me from doing it. I licked all the mustard off and asked for more. Kind of backfired. LOL. Well, that's why Marty hates mustard. Yes. He found out.
1: Didn't know the story.
0: His mom was trying to make him vomit.
1: They thought he ate something that he needed to throw up, and so they gave him like a ton of mustard,
0: which is why he hates it to this day.
1: Mm-hmm.
0: According to Dave Murray, this is from Mitchell, Vending Machine Mitchell, the beautiful sunsets are a result of dust coming from Africa, not the Canadian fires.
1: Oh, see, I figured it was the fires.
0: Right. Biscoff cookies are served on American Airlines. That was what I was talking about. Mm-hmm. The Biscoff. No, it wasn't. I was talking about Belvita.
2: Oh, really? I thought you were talking about Biscoff,
0: no,
2: too.
0: No, I was talking about Belvita. Somebody has those little breakfast.
1: Oh, they do?
0: Belvita.
1: I like the Belvita.
0: Yeah, I do,
2: soft
0: too.
2: Soft or the crunchy?
0: Crunchy.
2: That was a dumb question. Yeah. That was a very dumb question. Who am I talking
1: no
2: to?
1: No kidding. She'd literally throw them down the length of the airplane. Get this mushy stuff out of here.
0: McDonald's had Caesar wraps like 5 years ago, 10, pre-pandy.
2: That's pandy. I like that
0: I do too. That's from Legit
2: that
0: Matt.
2: That feels like Chris Convy.
0: It does. I think maybe Chris Convy's going
1: rubbed
0: under
1: off on him.
0: Legit Matt now. That's his fake name. Hello, this is Charlotte from Mulberry Grove, Illinois. I just wanted to say I love your show. I've been listening to Courtney since she was with the big KY, and I just wanted to say I had mauve carpet in the 80s too. Also, you were talking about Holly Hobby last week, and I had a Holly Hobby metal lunchbox when I was in grade school. Thanks for such a great show. Everyone, love listening to you. That was very nice.
2: That is nice.
0: Of Charlotte from Mulberry Grove, Illinois. All right, let's give those tickets away. We have a 4-pack of tickets for one of the four George Wallace shows tomorrow, Saturday, Sunday. Give us a call now. What caller number?
2: What would George like?
1: The number cinnamon.
2: 5, 8, 6. You're just looking at me.
0: I'm just waiting to see when you'll stop and make a decision.
2: Oh, I have to decide?
0: Yeah.
2: Oh, 6.
0: 6. Call us at 314-954-1065, 618-398-1065. That is, if you can go one of the George Wallace shows this weekend at Helium Comedy Club.
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18: Hey, Izzy, what's going on, man? Looks kind of like you got something on your mind.
19: Well, Eddie boy, I'm thinking you may need to change the name of your place from Fast Eddie's to Five Buck Eddie's.
18: Five Buck Eddie's? Man, why in the world would I call it Five Buck Eddie's?
19: Well, I was in there the other day and bought myself the coldest beer I've ever had in my life, and I gave the guy $5. And then I went over and got some of those huge cold water peel and eat shrimps, and I gave her $5.
18: Well, I never really thought about that. There's a lot of $5 going on.
19: And then I went back up and got one of those huge Fast Eddie cheeseburgers, and I gave them $5 again.
18: Man, definitely has a ring to it. I think there's a lot of $5 going on.
19: Yeah, and I had about $100 worth of good time.
18: Well, that's good to hear, and it's easy to do with live music 7 days a week and a big old party going on that big, beautiful outdoor patio.
19: Well, like Mr. Shannon always says, if you're 21 and in the mood, head on over to Fast Eddie's Bon Air in Alton, Illinois, and maybe take a selfie on that old Harley Davidson of mine.
18: Who else has got a Cardinal Hall of Famer's Harley Davidson sitting out on the patio for some selfies?
19: Only Eddie boy.
0: We are just a couple weeks away from the return for the return of Fair St. Clair at the historic Belle Claire Fairgrounds in Belleville, Illinois. 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
2: Scattered thunderstorms throughout the day today with a high of 88 and a low of 74, and cloudy tomorrow with a high of 90. Arch Weather sponsored by...
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0: Afton looked it up. Those new, what are they called? They're not
2: Welch's, PBJs.
0: Yeah, they'll be exclusively at Walmart.
1: Really?
2: At least to start.
0: Yeah. Does it say when?
2: Said now.
0: Oh, now you hear that?
2: Let me see.
0: And they're bigger.
1: You hear that, America?
2: The post from I thought it was from Welch's, but it's from somebody else. But it says heading exclusively to Walmart now.
0: All right,
2: Welch's so, real PB&J frozen sandwiches,
0: and they've got a mixed fruit.
2: Mixed fruit.
0: So if you want to suffer your way through Walmart to get these, go ahead.
2: I'll just put in an online order.
0: Oh, yeah, you could do that. And then you'll be bothering all the rest of us that have to go in store.
2: But it won't bother you.
1: In the way.
2: It won't bother you.
0: I was just looking at the blog today, and I thought it was a typo, that Rocky movie. It just says, trailer for I Play Rocky. I just sound stupid. But you said it looks really good.
1: Yeah, you could even hear him saying it, I Play Rocky.
0: But anything that Brando mentioned during Hollywood Outsider will be up there, trailers, that kind of thing. Let's see. Airlines with the best snacks and coffee, if you're interested in that. That elderly woman in Florida that got a license plate that said, squeeze Aish. It's very funny. I'm sure you've seen that. I saw it a bunch of places yesterday. And then I did not mention this, but did you see the woman that was, she's got a pole in her apartment. She's practicing her pole dancing.
1: Oh, no, I didn't see that.
0: She takes the pole down, which then rips out the sprinkler system and the whole apartment flooded.
1: No.
0: And this is not, look, watch. Here she goes. She's got her pole. I mean, what do you do with that pole? Like, is that for the next person that moves in? And how do they allow you to do that in an apartment?
2: I like how they're calling it a living room workout. Oh, my gosh.
1: Well, that's they use it for workouts.
0: Yeah, no, for sure. You know, did I hear that from you? Who told me that a stripper pole spins?
1: We talked about that on the air.
0: Yeah.
1: I don't know if I brought it up.
0: I don't know who brought it up, but is that true?
1: Yes.
2: I didn't know that.
0: I didn't either.
1: I was like, why did I think it didn't spin? What did I think was happening there?
0: If you're a stripper,
1: because the amount of
0: information, text us.
1: Chafing that would be happening if it didn't spin is insane.
0: And then there are two videos because bears just want to have fun. You can see the bear just ripping these golf clubs off of a golf cart on a golf course and not giving them back. And the guy, my favorite, he cusses a little bit in it, but my favorite is like, bear, hey bear, what are you doing, bear? And then the bears, the family of bears that are just cooling off in the pool, really, really cute. 1065thearch.com. Tomorrow we'll do a What's Poppin'. We have Lance coming in for Misconnections. We'll get a Finally Friday song, hopefully, from Brando a little after 8, and a bunch of other stuff. It's Friday. We'd love for you to join us. Lots of tickets to give away, too.
1: Mm-hmm.
2: I don't know if we mentioned this, but also, go vote for Courtney for the STL headliner.
0: Oh, yeah.
2: I'm going to mention
0: that's about
2: that.
0: Out, I think.
2: Is it over?
0: No, not yet, but it's close.
2: Then
0: the
2: get
0: end.
2: Your votes in now, people.
0: And some people are really pushing it online.
2: They're campaigning, and you won't do
1: your
2: it.
1: Competition.
2: So I'm going to do it for you. So go vote for Courtney. And go put in a request for the Great Taste Gang Song of the Day. It's sponsored by Don's Garage Door. Don's Garage Doors. And we got this request from Janet. She wants to hear Brimful of Asha.
0: Oh, yeah. They played this in the 5-star weekend.
2: Right. Yeah, you were talking about that.
0: Great soundtrack.
2: Well, we're going to play it for you today. That's it for us. We will talk to you tomorrow morning on a Fri-yay.
1: Oh,
2: 6 a.m. The Courtney Show.

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I guess you moved on really easily. It's all about the variety on 106.5 The Arch. Hi, good morning. I'm TJ. How's your Thursday going? It's going to be sunny and cloudy and so dang humid. You could just feel it as you're walking outside. In fact, when I woke up this morning, the inside of my house, it must be too humid inside my house because there's like condensation all over the inside of my windows and the things in my house. I'm like, it is humid out there. Heavy thunderstorm possible this afternoon and evening. High of 90 for today.

0: No, 106.5 The Arch isn't really following Iran. Unless you mean a flock of seagulls. We keep up on that.
1: It's all about the variety.

we watched the Michael Jackson biopic. It's on streaming now. And it's made $1 billion. Can you believe that? Crazy. I have contributed $25 to that. But my daughter, she's 9. This is like her first real experience with Michael Jackson. And she's been asking to play Michael Jackson music in the house and in the car. And she's practicing dance moves. So we are very much, I love it, like a new generation of kids are growing up with Michael Jackson music because of the biopic.

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been a medical trial that shows a new cannabis-related treatment will help reduce agitation in people who qualify for hospice due to dementia. 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

0: 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Always drive downhill. 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

106.5 The Arch. Alvin and the Chipmunks returning to the big screen. Apparently, there's a reboot. Not going to hit theaters until 2028, so we're still a couple years away. But you will start to see a lot of your favorite chipmunks on social media starting later this year. I

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0: Rich. I'm TJ. Possible thunderstorms later on this afternoon into the evening, and it's hot today.
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shows happening next week, including Hillary Duff, Wednesday, the 22nd, Hollywood Casino Amphitheater. Sarah McLachlan is Thursday night at St. Louis Music Park. 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So lots of opportunity to win tickets.

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There's the trailer for I Play Rocky, The Mongoose, Descendants, Wicked Wonderland. 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And also check out the license plate that this elderly woman in Florida got. 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Hey!

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Hey, look at you. You've almost made it to the end of another work week. I'm proud of you, and you should be proud of yourself. My name is Donnie Fandango. I'm hanging out with you till 6 p.m. Central Time. We're going to play a bunch of jams. I might try to make you laugh a time or two, and we'll see how that works out. My name is Donnie Fandango, St. Louis. I know you got a ton of choices. Thank you for choosing Afternoons on 106.5 The Arch.

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2: Oh, we are here. 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
1: Where you never know what you'll hear next.

The Cardinals will begin their post-All-Star break scheduled tomorrow night as they take on the Arizona Diamondbacks. This Cardinals team has been so much fun to watch in this first half, and they're playing a ton better than most of us thought that they would. I just want to see Jordan Walker rake for the second half of the season like he did in the first. I love Jay Walker. Early

We've got your chance to win passes, a four-pack of passes for two nights of live music and fun at Fair St. Clair. 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
20: Right now, we do have a flood advisory in effect till 5 this afternoon for St. Louis City and northeastern St. Louis County. Scattered showers till about sundown or so in the forecast, and then maybe some showers again overnight with a low of 74. For tomorrow, 50% chance of showers, most likely in the afternoon, with a high of 91.
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to give a shout out. And this is not an ad. I'm not being paid for this. But about 3 weeks ago, maybe a little bit more, I got into an accident on Olive. And I had to take my car in to get a bunch of work done. And I took it to the Gerber Collision in Arnold. 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And then also, they were just super great during the process of keeping me informed. 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
1: Westbound 70, you are going to slow as you're heading out toward the airport. The reason is after the airport, kind of at the west end of the airport, you're going to find an accident on Westbound 70. Lane blockage, when I saw it a couple minutes ago, that was in the left lane on 70 westbound. Out in the West Plex, northbound 61, it's a little slow. Some spots as you're moving up toward Highway W on northbound 61. Southbound 55 at the Imperial Main exit on the ramp, we had a crash. And it's slow on southbound 55 after Highway M in Barnhart, heading down toward Highway Z in Peavely. Illinois side had another crash. We've seemed to have a lot of these of late. Northbound 255 near 64. Tack on about a 10, maybe 15 minute wait in traffic behind that crash. I'm Lance Hildebrand. That's your Arch traffic.
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8: Ozempic, Wegovy, GLP-1s. Every day, one thought haunts you. What if I stop? A British medical journal study says you'll gain the weight back four times faster. So what now? There is an answer. Alex Gowan patented hypnosis. In fact, a JAMA study says adding behavior therapy to GLP-1s produced three times the results. Hypnosis is behavior therapy concentrated. And Alex Gowan hypnosis is the only U.S. patented hypnosis proven useful by the

0: 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The Neil Diamond Musical, A Beautiful Noise. 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
12: Scattered showers around the Arch listening area. The weather folks say that'll be the deal till about sundown or so. Then we'll have a little bit of a break. The shower's probably going to return overnight with a low of 74. Tomorrow, a 50% chance of showers, especially in the afternoon. Friday's high, 91.
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16: Yeah. You know what? I like the playoffs. No diggity, no doubt. Play on, play it. 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Yo, Dre, drop the verse.

Well, we found out yesterday that your St. Louis Blues will begin their home schedule on October the 8th against Macklin Celebrini and the San Jose Sharks. I cannot tell you, St. Louis, hockey cannot get here quick enough. Come on, October.

You know, I really hope that at some point you have been to the Fox Theater to see something, whether it be a concert, whether it be a musical, whatever the case may be. It's one of my very favorite places that I've ever been to see a show. And one of the reasons I think that it's my favorite is that's where I saw my very first concert ever. In 1993, I saw Pearl Jam on the Versus Tour. And to say that it made an impact in my life is a massive understatement. Go see a show at the Fox and listen to more Pearl Jam. Both of those things at the same time. I mean, maybe not at the same time.

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3: All right, let's get you an update on westbound 70. That crash on 70 westbound still there on the left shoulder now. Pretty close to the left lane. This is at the far end, the west end of the airport. So slow going on 70 westbound as you're moving past the airport approaching that. We've got a new crash on southbound 55 near Richardson. When I saw it a couple minutes ago, all that was getting through was the two left lanes. That's it. That's all that was open. Southbound 55 approaching that wreck near Richardson. And then you're going to be slow again after Highway M and Barnhart most of the way down toward Highway Z and Peavely on southbound 55. Illinois side, now we got a crash reported 64 eastbound after the Poplar Street Bridge in East St. Louis. They're still trying to clear up that crash on 255 northbound at 64. And last time I saw it, we were still looking at about a 10-15 minute delay on northbound 255 headed that way. 5570 westbound slow after 255 moving past 111. Oblats Hildebrand, that is your Arch traffic.
4: License number GL25000615.
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0: Yeah, we love Donnie Fandango. He makes these 84 and a half minutes fly by like it's only 83 and a half minutes.
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Is anybody like me old enough to remember the Monkees TV show? They used to show it on Channel 11 during the day, so when I would, you know, get to stay home from school or we would have an off day from school, I remember, like, the Monkees being on TV was a really big deal. We've got my Fandango flashback coming your way in just a couple of minutes, but we're still cruising through 84 and a half minutes of commercial-free music with Three Doors Down.

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Is anybody in the mood for some sexy saxophone? I know I am. I always am. 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

He made one of the best cameos in movie history in The Wedding Singer. That is Mr. Billy Idol, who will be in town on September the 10th at Hollywood Casino Amphitheater. 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
11: Let's start on the Illinois side, where we're slow on eastbound 64, heading not only through Caseyville, but over toward 159 in Fairview Heights. Roadworks got you slow on 5570 westbound, moving past 255 and 111. And they're still, at last check, trying to clear out that earlier crash from 255 northbound at 64. Now on to the Missouri side. Southbound on 270 at 70. Watch out for debris in the right lanes. Not much left of an earlier crash on the shoulder at the Dorset exit on northbound 270. Had a stall reported 6440 eastbound before Jefferson on the left side of eastbound 6440. Southbound 55, still has some heavy going after Barnhart after Highway M on your way down toward Peavely. I'm Lance Hildebrand. That's your Arch traffic.
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4: Hey, buddy, have you came over and looked at the new Eddie at Fast Eddie's? I finally got a new item. You know, it's been decades.
5: Decade? More like 40 years to figure out how to put a piece of shrimp on there with your steak.
4: I've known you for 40 years. You could have said something. Well, who'd have thought the Elwood could even get better? But we did it. We went and we made the Eddie. It's a foot-long serving, sir.
5: Not that I needed another reason to bring the whole gang down there. I'm still going to order those big Elwoods, the succulent peel and eat shrimp, the hot chick on a stick, and that famous Fast Eddie burger. 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
4: Well, I just love adding another great item for everybody to come over and enjoy. When you come on over the beautiful Clark Bridge, look at the picturesque Mississippi River.
5: Picturesque. That's very eloquent.
4: Very. Thank you very much.
5: Well, like Mr. Shannon says, if you're 21 and in a mood, come on over to picturesque Alton, Illinois, and see the very eloquent Eddie at Fast Eddie.
6: Scattered showers for the next few hours. Then we'll get a little break around sundown or so. Rain could return overnight with an overnight low of 74. Now, tomorrow, there's a chance we'll see some rain in the afternoon. Some pop-up showers possible. Tomorrow's high, 91.
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I know I say this all the time. 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I'll see you tomorrow. It'll be Friday. We will rejoice.

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2: We did, a little while ago, look like we had a stall on eastbound 6440 in the Clayton-Warson area. It's going to slow. Eastbound 6440 will. It'll slow for you as you roll up toward McKnight. Slow through 170 finally does better once you start getting up toward Big Bend and McCausland on eastbound 6440. And they should have that stall out of the left lane downtown before you get to Jefferson. Southbound 270 near the 70 interchange where your debris in the right-hand lanes. Watch it through there. Southbound 55 still a little slow after Highway M in Barnhart, Illinois side. They were trying to clear up that crash last time I saw on 255 northbound at 64 and 5570 westbound. Slow coming through that work zone after 255 moving past 111. I'm Lance Hildebrand. That's your Arch traffic.
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2: Some parts of the Arch listening area getting some scattered showers right now. Some parts of the Arch listening area just looks like it could rain anytime. Just looks a little threatening, but nothing happening just yet. We do have showers in the forecast. For the next couple of hours, they should move out around sundown. Then we'll have a few hours in the clear. Rain might return overnight with a low of 74. And then tomorrow, a chance of a stray pop-up shower, especially in the afternoon tomorrow, with Friday's high about 91.
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35: We do have scattered showers around the Arch listening area. That'll probably be the case for the next couple of hours. Then a break in any kind of rain. Once we get to the overnight hours after midnight, scattered showers could return. Overnight low 74. A chance of some pop-up showers again tomorrow afternoon when things really get warm. The atmosphere does. 91 for the high on Friday.
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36: Oh, we are here. It's Brando, Ashley, and Courtney with legendary comic.
37: I made a mistake one George, time, Ashley. I called her Ashley.
36: You are the best name person I know.
38: You're a legend.
37: Thank you, everybody, this morning.
36: Thanks, George.
37: You know why I said everybody, right? Because I can't. Is it Ashford?
36: Ashford.
37: Oh, Ashford, like Peachtree, Ashford Dunwood in Atlanta.
36: Yeah, or Ashford and Simpson.
37: Is Ashford like, solid like a rock. Did you spray up your nose?
38: No. Her name's Ashford.
36: Afrin.
39: It's Afrin.
36: She's named after the famous nose spray.
37: Don't stupid. All you stupid is a compliment now. All of you are stupid in here.
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